0: The Justin Bieber concert you didn't know happened, and don't worry, you're not alone in this. Most people didn't, unless you happen to be walking through downtown Los Angeles, which if you don't know downtown LA, that's not a frequented spot of town for Bieber fans, I would imagine. But yeah, there was a couple guys playing in a park. It's a little unclear if it's his band or if he's joined someone.
1: He just was walking in and saw these guys?
0: Yeah, I don't know. But here's a clip. Full Bieber performance just in a downtown LA park that went down. Check this out. I mean, straight busking type performance.
1: I have to imagine what 3 or 4 people are watching this.
0: You see people like actively walking past that are like, oh, who's that guy? He's like trying to, like, I'm shocked someone didn't throw like a quarter at him.
1: Right.
0: I think it's very cool. I always love when artists do stuff like this.
1: Yes.
0: I just love that I know this wasn't like a planned PR Bieber thing.
1: Oh, this has to be spur of the moment.
0: Bieber's doing what Michael Jackson should have. Where, you know how, like, because Michael Jackson never had a proper childhood, he wanted to, like, open Neverland Ranch.
1: Oh, my God.
0: Bieber's like, because I never really had, like, struggle as an artist.
1: What you're saying is bring Neverland Ranch to the
0: people? No. I'm saying Bieber's doing the right way, where it's like, if you want to go experience, like, things you missed out on, which is, like, busking and playing on the street.
1: Oh, okay, yeah, you got to explain that better.
0: Like, it's like when I dated that one rich girl a couple years ago, I'm like, she's never had a burrito from 7-Eleven.
1: I don't think anybody respectfully should have a burrito from 7-Eleven.
0: I grew up on those.
1: Okay.
0: Almost exclusively.
1: Right. That explains the tummy stuff.
0: It's a done start. All right. Justin Bieber playing in the park of downtown Los Angeles. Videos all over the internet if you want to check it out. Very cool for him to do.
1: Yeah.
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6: Here's your updated forecast for North Iowa and Southern Minnesota. Chance of rain showers tonight, otherwise overcast skies. Lows dip down to about 56. Southeasterly winds around 5 miles per hour. Cloudy skies expected again tomorrow. Slight chance for showers. Daytime highs approaching 65, 56 tomorrow night. And that's your forecast from North Iowa and Southern Minnesota's weather leader, Star 106. Right now, 61.
7: 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XYZ.

0: reaching a point where technology and its advancement is very cool for the average person.
1: Yes.
0: And it's very dangerous for someone who's socially awkward.
1: I would also say the average person.
0: So Meta has these VR glasses, yes, right? Mm-hmm. It's the Apple Vision Pros, the Meta VRs. Yep. There's a bunch. The Oculus. These have been around.
1: Yeah, yes.
0: But now the newest feature is not only that you can do like essentially a FaceTime call, it will generate a hologram of the person you're talking to make it look like they are in your environment.
1: Yeah, they just rolled out. They basically did like their Apple event, Meta, and Zuckerberg and his team are showing off the new glasses that are coming out next year. They're like $1,300 or something, but they have a full hologram, like think Star Wars.
0: Like if you FaceTime someone, it's not you just seeing a picture of them. It looks like they are
1: full body
0: in front of you.
1: Yes, as long as you both have the VR goggles or whatever. This is gonna get freaky fast. That's all I want to say.
0: Like the kind heart in me is like, oh, this is amazing for like if you can't see your grandma a lot or things like that.
1: Yes.
0: The realist in me is gonna be like, there's gonna be a lot of dudes be like, do a spin for me.
1: Oh yeah, no, that's 1,000% what's gonna happen.
0: New Meta VR glasses have a new hologram feature for when you call someone.
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0: 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We play this every single week where Audrey selects three songs that may have come out before she was alive or had consciousness.
1: They're all
0: the same year, right? The whole point is that all three songs came out at the same time or same year. Jordan and I got to figure out what year that is.
2: That's right.
0: Playing for you at home. Audrey, you don't have to hold your computer like that.
1: I'm
2: not going to cheat, Audrey.
1: Sitting
2: next to each other. I'm not going to cheat.
1: You're going
2: to
1: cheat.
0: All right. Three songs. What year did they come out? It's really you playing at home. Jordan and I are just your unofficial mouthpiece, which you don't want.
2: Right.
0: You don't get it right. But here we go. Three songs, multiple choice, XYZ throwbacks coming up next.
3: Yeah. Turn it up.
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2: It's called XYZ Throwback on XYZ with Eric Zachary, all brought to you by Progressive Insurance. Three songs, they all came out in the same year. We just got to figure out what year that was. Audrey selected the songs.
3: Yeah.
2: Are you just going to tell us that you think it's easy again?
3: So I don't think it's easy. Every time I say it's easy, you guys still get it wrong. So I'm not going to say that. I don't want to jinx anyone.
2: Okay.
3: But this is a good, and I would say, packed year for music.
2: All right. Three songs all came out in the same year. Multiple choice. Here we go. What year did these songs come out? Right in solo, Jason Derulo. Did I say his
3: name? Yes.
4: Derulo.
3: Jason Derulo.
2: This is his first single, right?
4: No, it was not.
2: Was In My Head his first track?
4: No.
2: What was his first track?
4: If I tell you, I feel like I'm helping you, but I know his first single.
2: You don't know it then.
4: Yes, I do.
2: Riding Solo.
4: I think I know the answer to this already.
2: Do you want to end?
4: No, just let me hear the second one.
2: All right, song number two.
5: Just gonna stand there, watch me burn.
2: Love the Way You Lie.
6: Tie it to the bed and let the house on fire.
3: I wasn't sure how much Eminem I should put in here, so I just...
2: Yeah, it's okay. I'll wrap it.
3: Yeah.
2: I'll pick up the slack.
3: I can't tell you what it really is.
2: Eminem and Rihanna.
4: All right. I'm going to go 08. Lock it in.
2: You're locking in 08. Yeah, I feel like it's around there. All right, we're going to go one more song before I make a guess. But,
4: okay,
2: song number three. Oh my God.
3: Yeah.
2: This might be a little newer than 08 then.
3: Usher. Featuring Will.i.am.
2: Will.i.am. Super embarrassing. Took me way too long to realize Will.i.am just is William.
3: Right.
4: Really?
2: Yeah. It was not my first thought.
4: Oh, I get it. Yeah. All right. How you feeling, Eric?
2: I'm just enjoying the song here. Oh, you really cut it at the best part. All right.
3: Well, that was what I did without my headphones.
2: Yeah, I mean, you guessed 2008.
4: Yeah.
2: I don't think it's older than 08, so I'm going to just say 2009. Lock it in.
3: Guys,
4: is it 07?
2: Is it 07?
3: No, it's 2010.
2: Is it really?
3: Wow. Yes, okay. It's 2010.
2: Wow. Oh, I would have gotten it.
4: Oh, yeah, I would have gotten it.
3: Jeez, Louise, y'all.
2: Okay, were in high school during this. I had a lot of
4: things. I wasn't.
3: 8 years old, and I still would know that these came out in 2010.
2: I don't think you would.
3: Yes, I would.
2: I think you. It's so easy to say after you select the songs.
3: Well, the one time that I played throwback, I nailed it. So
4: he's like, I'm the best at this.
2: What was Jason Derulo's first single?
4: What You Say?
2: Was it What You Say?
3: Yeah. What You Say?
4: Yeah.
2: Motion Hip.
3: Imogen
2: Heap. She did the original track.
3: It's the same album though.
2: Is it?
4: What?
3: Yeah.
2: Well, then I feel like you did something wrong.
4: I think you got it wrong.
3: No.
2: Okay, we're
4: good. Okay, all right. We're going to have to go over to the tests on this.
2: XYZ Throwback. 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
13: Here's your updated forecast for North Iowa and Southern Minnesota. Chance of rain showers tonight, otherwise overcast skies. Lows dip down to about 56. Southeasterly winds around 5 miles per hour. Cloudy skies expected again tomorrow. Slight chance for showers. Daytime highs approaching 65. 56 tomorrow night. And that's your forecast from North Iowa and Southern Minnesota's weather leader, Star 106. Currently 59.
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1: Yo, man.
2: Yo.
1: Open up, man.
2: Yo, what do you want, man?
1: My girl just caught me.
2: You made her catch you?
1: I don't know how I let this happen.
2: The who?
1: The girl next door, you know? I don't know what to do.
2: Say it wasn't you.
1: All right.

0: Jordan is going glamping.
1: Yes, I
0: feel the need to explain. So this started as one of our production partners, one of our clients, does this really cool trip every year where it's not camping, it's glamping.
1: Yeah,
0: I mean, you know, it's the very nice, I don't know the term. It's a tent, like, but like they have like a heating.
1: It's like a pod. Yeah. I have a full bed, you know, like fireplace, things like that.
0: It's a nice hotel room with more bugs.
1: Yes.
0: All of that to say, the production element that like we were going to provide video support fell through. And I was like, thank God, I don't got to go. And Jordan's like, well, me and my wife kind of still want to go because they're still doing it for like friends and family.
1: Right.
0: And now you are dressed like you are walking into Cabela's.
1: Oh, yeah. Yeah. Denim on denim. I'm super excited. Got the Tims on. I got my Heels for Men on, and I am excited to go. Wink.
0: Yeah, you look like you're like trying to force. Like I love the current state of the United States.
1: I love roughing it.
0: Uh huh.
1: Glamping.
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1: XYZ with Eric Zachary. Jordan is about to face a bear. And I love this because we spent all last week teasing Audrey because she's on a road trip right now.
2: Yep.
1: The show's starting to feel thin without her. There's only so many things.
2: Yeah, no, it really is.
1: And
2: really
1: Jordan
2: is.
1: And I can talk about
2: that's ready
1: for public consumption.
2: Audrey, come home.
1: All of that said, as she's on her way home right now, she did see a bear.
2: She did.
1: In Tennessee. She just ran into a bear like in a CVS parking lot, which is crazy.
2: It's nuts.
1: And Jordan's like, haha, we told you. And then Jordan found out last minute that you're now going glamping in Michigan.
2: In the woods.
1: With your wife.
2: Yes.
1: And I can't wait to see how you handle a bear confrontation.
2: We'll see. Hopefully, I think there's been an agreement, like a bear can stroll into campgrounds. I don't think bears are very into glamp grounds. That's what I'm calling them.
1: I would argue they're more into glamp grounds because it's people that they know are afraid of them.
2: No. See, I don't.
1: It's just you and a bunch of influencers going to this thing.
2: Yes.
1: It's not people that like these. Some of these people attending.
2: Yeah. Uh-huh.
1: Who I know and love.
2: Yes.
1: Wink. Uh-huh. Have never applied like bug spray to themselves.
2: Oh yeah, 100%. I am afraid I might be one of the strongest people going, and that is not saying much. Whatsoever.
1: You and I went to like essentially a sleepaway camp.
2: Yeah. Uh-huh.
1: Like 3 years ago. It was also an influencer thing we got invited to, but it was truly like, you know, it's like parent trap, like summer camp basically.
2: Yes, uh-huh.
1: That was the closest to camping I've ever been.
2: Right.
1: Which I know people hearing this are laughing, but everyone has their thing, right?
2: And
1: those people probably don't handle themselves well in the city. I don't handle myself well in the wild.
2: I don't rough it.
1: No.
2: But I'm delicate.
1: Like, Jordan and I kind of, we thought we're like, oh, we were going to be the weakest ones there. We ended up like thriving there.
2: Right. Yes, exactly.
1: Other than when I almost stepped on a snake and then screamed.
2: Oh, well, we also flipped the canoe while in the canoe.
1: That's because we were drunk.

0: But all of that said,
1: allegedly, I would never agree. All of that said,
0: this is the first time you're roughing it in a while without me, your partner in crime.
1: Yes,
0: you got your partner in crime understudy.
1: Yes, yes.
0: Your wife,
1: my passenger princess.
0: Sure, she's gonna love hearing that. but I don't see her handling any of the campfire requirements well either.
1: So she does like the lake house thing.
0: But that's a house.
1: Right. But I'm just saying she's used to like bugs. And
0: what's your worst case scenario?
1: Bear, 100%.
0: Truly, not like thunderstorm.
1: I'm in a dome thing.
0: It's a tent. It's still made out of cloth.
1: Yeah, but there's still trees above me. Like that's gonna get struck way before my dome thing.
0: You think a tree is the best thing to be under if there's lightning?
1: Eric, I don't know anything about this.
0: This is apparent.
1: I did not pay attention in science.
0: This is a long way of saying Jordan will not be on the show tomorrow, but he will be sending us some updates.
1: I have to let you know I'm alive.
0: How glamping is going.
1: No, because you know what? Hold on. You were ready to go save Audrey if something happened. She's way further than I am from you.
0: Yeah.
1: If something happens to me.
0: No.
1: What?
0: You got your wife.
1: You're my first wife, though. You're like my maid.
0: Don't call me
1: you're my maid guy.
0: Please never refer to me as your first wife ever again.
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11: Here's your updated forecast for North Iowa and Southern Minnesota. Chance of rain showers
12: tonight.
11: Otherwise, overcast skies. Lows dip down to about 56. Southeasterly winds around 5 miles per hour. Cloudy skies expected again tomorrow. Slight chance for showers. Daytime highs approaching 65. 56 tomorrow night. And that's your forecast from North Iowa and Southern Minnesota's weather leader, Star 106. Currently 59.
13: 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XYZ with Eric Zachary. Yeah. Star 106.

0: wasn't. He didn't buy them. He made them out of household like screws nails. Yeah, so they were
1: hate it, but I also love that.
0: You get the vision.
1: There's neighborhoods in this country that still have that. Like, those kids will grow up and talk about old man Smith or whatever.
0: Yeah, Rivers or whatever.
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0: when you think Thomas Edison and the things that he invented, usually light bulb comes to mind, the phonograph, the motion picture capture camera. Now there's some politics of whether he invented them or he got inspiration.
1: We actually did a More About Nothing on that.
0: From other people.
1: Yeah.
0: All that to say, he also invented, I'm sure among other things, something very terrifying.
1: We're going to talk about his arguably biggest failure.
0: Okay.
1: Yeah.
0: Thomas Edison's biggest failure coming up next on More About Nothing. But first, a little bonus fact.
1: Apparently, a little lesser known Muppets knowledge, the creators have refused for decades to answer what Gonzo is in terms of an animal. And like animals are their whole thing.
0: Was that because Jim Henson never did? And then when he passed, they're like, we have to keep it a secret?
1: I think it's a combination of that and people just pressing and them being like, we're never going to let you know. Could be a bird. Could be a dinosaur. Could be the missing link.
0: That's a dumb question. I was going to be like, are any of them really animals?
1: Kermit
0: like,
1: the Frog.
0: Big Bird.
1: Fozzie Bear.
0: Okay, got it. All
1: Miss
0: right.
1: Piggy.
0: All right, there's your Muppet fact. We'll learn about Thomas Edison's biggest failure if you're going through a rough patch in life. Coming up next.
2: Yeah, turn it up.
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1: XYZ with Eric Zachary. It's called More About Nothing, all brought to you by Chick-fil-A, and it's exactly that. A little bit more about something you knew nothing about, fun facts, things that you could be like, hey, did you know this?
2: Yep.
1: And we try to make it as interesting as possible in a very quick way. Thomas Edison, we know him as the guy who invented the light bulb, the phonograph, the carbon telephone transmitter.
2: Yep, uh-huh.
1: That's me being a nerd. the movie camera as we know it.
2: Yeah.
1: All that. But he also, I think he had over like 1,000 patents.
2: Yeah.
1: Bound to have some failures in there.
2: And we're going to talk about one of the biggest ones, arguably the scariest one. He tried to roll out the Edison talking doll. Now, I love that you talked about all of his accolades, one being the phonograph. He thought, okay, next step, let's make a small phonograph, put it in these cute little dolls, kind of like American Girl dolls, and they would have like little voice activated phrases and sayings to them,
1: and
2: right?
1: We have audio of this?
2: We have audio of this. Mind you, this is
1: I'm thinking Annabelle.
2: 1890s. This could have been where they got Annabelle from.
1: Okay, here's some audio of Thomas Edison's talking doll from the 1890s. Absolutely not.
2: I'm sorry. I'm so sorry.
1: Jordan, what was that?
2: Okay, so basically,
1: was that Thomas Edison trying to do a girl voice?
2: No. So what's cool about this is this might be like the first ever like documented recording artist in history in that he would it's cringy. Yes. So he would have these dolls. And these women who were in the factories making them basically shout at the mini phonographs inside the doll to record nursery rhymes. But because they were shouting, these were in large factory halls. It's like 1890. The wax from the phonographs, by the time it made it to the shelves and in children's hands, had melted. So it did not come off how they originally intended. And they ended up being terrifying. They had to take them off the shelves 6 weeks into being on the shelf.
1: Talking toys have always freaked me out.
2: Yes,
1: Furbies, Tickle Me Elmos.
2: Yeah.
1: You ever seen a Tickle Me Elmo without the skin?
2: What?
1: Yeah.
2: No, that's not a thing.
1: Like people take the fur off it.
2: No, why?
1: Audrey has that AI pet. All right, one more time. The talking doll that Thomas Edison invented in the 1890s. Here's a clip of that. Nope.
2: Yeah,
1: pass. At least it's spooky season. XYZ with Eric Zachary. 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
3: Here's your updated forecast for North Iowa and Southern Minnesota. Chance of rain showers tonight. Otherwise, cloudy skies expected. Lows dip down to about 56. Winds out of the southeast around 5 miles per hour. Cloudy skies expected again tomorrow. Slight chance for showers. Daytime highs approaching 65. 56 tomorrow night. Cloudy. And that's your forecast from North Iowa and Southern Minnesota's weather leader, Star 106. Currently 57.
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0: It's kind of like all of the popcorn buckets that we've made fun of being suddenly the best piece of technology you can currently buy.
1: There is
0: a Minions-themed router, like an internet router. Apparently, obviously, they're going for like a kid's like gaming setup or whatever.
1: Sure.
0: But a bunch of nerds got a hold of it. They took it apart and they went inside it and they're like, this is low-key like the best router you could get for this price point.
1: Strongest router
0: they're
1: ever.
0: Like, it's a 6E. It should be way more money than it is.
1: Right.
0: It was $80. It sold out because they started tweeting about it. And now it's like the most coveted thing you could have in your place for internet.
1: Kevin the Minion.
0: Is a Minions router because... I guess whatever production companies behind the Minions just reached out to someone random, like, put a good one in there.
1: Yeah, and they put the best one in there.
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2: Dumb of the day on XYZ with Eric Zachary. It's all brought to you by O'Reilly Auto Parts, your professional parts people. I want to preface this by saying I have the utmost respect for our first responders,
3: yeah,
2: especially firefighters.
3: 100%.
2: That said, if you belong to this battalion, you might need a little more training. This happened in Pennsylvania. Check this out.
4: Car fire in Pennsylvania on Saturday might soon be a training video for how not to handle a fire hose, with the crew getting a lesson in water pressure. It's like something out of a cartoon, but apparently it's all a matter of technique. The main guy there is holding the nozzle too high, and his backup is too far back.
2: You can hear him audibly thump as he falls backwards.
3: Oh,
2: think
3: yeah,
2: like if Bugs Bunny and the Roadrunner, I don't even know.
3: Sure, sure. We're, all the Looney Tunes characters.
2: We're trying to hold a fire hose.
3: Yeah.
2: It looks comical. It looks like when kids are dressing up as firefighters for Halloween.
3: Yeah, yeah.
2: And then, like, yes, a dad's like, you know, it'll be funny. Let's turn up the pressure all the way.
3: Oh, it's too good.
2: Luckily, it was just a car fire. No one was in the car. So
3: right,
2: no one was actually
3: injured.
2: Injured
3: or anything,
2: or, well, maybe the firefighter that fell.
3: Well,
2: like,
3: he fell
2: 20
3: over
2: feet back
3: because of the hose. But, and it's such a slow fall,
2: oh,
3: too.
2: Oh, God. It's just, it's, yeah. So
3: please go look this up.
2: The whole firehouse is like, hey, we're going to review our training and go over this. And again, this is not us making fun of first responders. I have the most respect for our firefighters. But this department
3: is funny.
2: Specifically, yeah, maybe just give them a little more on-site training.
3: Yeah, 100%.
2: If you want to see the video, man, someone's got to put like the, Benny Hill under that. All right, XYZ with Eric Zachary. It's very fitting that there's a fire siren going off in the background right
3: They're
2: now.
3: They're mad at us for talking about
2: it. They heard it. It's XYZ with Eric Zachary. 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
3: your professional parts people.
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5: Here's your updated forecast for North Iowa and Southern Minnesota. Chance of rain showers tonight. Otherwise, cloudy skies expected. Lows dip down to about 56. Winds out of the southeast around 5 miles per hour. Cloudy skies expected again tomorrow. Slight chance for showers. Daytime highs approaching 65. 56 tomorrow night. Cloudy. And that's your forecast from North Iowa and Southern Minnesota's weather leader, Star 106. Currently 57.
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0: Justin Bieber decided to do a little pop-up concert, and not the thing that you would think, like where the, you know, a celebrity walks into like a record store and it's like, oh my God, I can't believe he just walked into the park in downtown Los Angeles, completely unplanned. There's not cameras anywhere. This is
1: his
0: just
1: label
0: him
1: doesn't know about this.
0: Hanging out to perform in the grass. It was like three little speakers, the same kind of speakers you would see with like any street performer. And it's not like one of those things where it looked like he walked up and like watched this surprised people.
1: Yeah.
0: I think he did like a full set, but because it's downtown LA, which I don't know if you know anything about DTLA, but not a ton of believers walking around there.
1: He looks like he was going for a run.

0: Zendaya's designer, his name is La Roach.
1: Yeah.
0: And I've never seen a designer of a celebrity have more airtime. Like, he is always on the red carpets. He is always doing the E.T.
1: He's his own celebrity now.
0: Interviews, which good for him.
1: Yeah, yeah.
0: He really went viral, I think, earlier this year, last year, when he was the one that confirmed that Zendaya and Tom Holland had already gotten married.
1: Right.
0: When they hadn't.
1: We don't know if that's even true
0: or not. We still don't, but like, he's the reason that whole rumor started.
1: Yes.
0: Which leads us to believe that he's like lying all the time.
1: He's the friend that lies for you, whether it benefits you or not.
0: It's just making things
1: exactly.
0: up. So who's that friend in your life that is always telling lies, and how has it hurt you or helped you?
1: Right.
0: We'll talk about it next on XYZ.
2: Yeah, turn it up.
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1: Who's the friend in your life that lies a little too much and not necessarily harmful lies, like right. They're doing it for the bit or for entertainment?
2: Yes.
1: But sometimes it comes around to bite you in the butt.
2: Yep.
1: This is all stemming from Zendaya's stylist, who is named La Roach, and he's on red carpet all the time, and he's taking interviews. He's essentially become his own celebrity because of this.
2: Yeah.
1: Incredible stylist, but just a wild personality.
2: Yep, very funny.
1: Think RuPaul, a little younger. Yeah. And all that to say, some of those lies have kind of come around, and like Zendaya's team have had to straighten them out because he's just talking a little too much. Right. So who's that person in your life that lies a little too much, Jordan?
2: For me, I would say it's my sister. If not you.
1: I was going to say, I thought you were going to pick
2: you,
1: me.
2: You have put me in some situations before, but I think it's between you and my sister where you guys will just tell people stuff about me.
1: Yeah.
2: Maybe I've done it. Maybe I have not.
1: Yeah.
2: And then I got to just deal with how that blows up later.
1: I like to lie about you right before you walk into the group,
2: yes,
1: or the setting.
2: 100%.
1: Because
2: yeah.
1: I love to see your reaction in real time.
2: Yes.
1: I'm very rarely, if ever, lying about you when you're not around. Like,
2: sure.
1: For me, it's an entertainment bit. It's an SNL skit.
2: What's the most
1: absurd thing I can say?
2: Yeah.
1: Like, oh, Jordan can do a handstand.
2: Well, and that's exactly what my sister will do. Like, obviously, we talked about it on the show. I was going to Portugal a lot earlier this year. Lauren would, right before I get somewhere, be like, oh, yeah, well, he does that because he speaks full Portuguese.
1: Yeah.
2: I speak none. So when people who are from Portugal start coming up to me and speaking that, I'm like, I don't know why this is happening.
1: I've told people your favorite way to refer to white people is milk.
2: Okay. No.
1: And if you're not a nice white person, then you call them spoiled milk. You didn't know? I thought you knew that.
2: I did.
1: Oh, I've been telling people that for years.
2: I did not know that. And the thing is, I'm not necessarily.
1: Yeah, it's something you would say. I mean, you got to lean into the real lie. I would argue I'm probably that person for a lot of people. Again, I'm not lying to
2: hurt them.
1: No. I'm just always lying for the bit. And
2: right.
1: I think because we work in entertainment, like if I'm driving to work and I see someone on a bike and they're doing something a little crazy,
2: sure.
1: I may embellish the story a little bit for the entertainment value.
2: Yes. Yeah.
1: But I don't think I'm just like making things up left and right about people.
2: No. I don't think like you're a habitual
1: liar. I make
2: liar.
1: Things up about myself.
2: Sure. Who was the person in your life?
1: It's either you or my partner, my girlfriend, Rachel. she'll put me in the wildest scenarios.
2: It'd be your own people.
1: We'll be in the Dominican Republic and she goes, oh, he speaks fluent Spanish to like the front desk person.
2: Right. But you will try to like,
1: I'll try.
2: Yeah,
1: I'm always in for the bit, but like she threw me in the fire. Yeah,
2: como cinco seis.
1: Pero check-in.
2: Hola bien.
1: It's XYZ. Hello, good. It's XYZ with Eric Zachary.
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3: Surprise. Forecast for North Iowa and Southern Minnesota. Chance of rain showers tonight. Otherwise, cloudy skies expected. Lows dip down to about 56. Winds out of the southeast around 5 miles per hour. Cloudy skies expected again tomorrow. Slight chance for showers. Daytime highs approaching 65. 56 tomorrow night. Cloudy. And that's your forecast from North Iowa and Southern Minnesota's weather leader, Star 106. Currently 57. Here's your updated forecast for North Iowa and Southern Minnesota. Chance of rain showers tonight. Otherwise, cloudy skies expected. Lows dip down to about 56. Winds out of the southeast around 5 miles per hour. Cloudy skies expected again tomorrow. Slight chance for showers. Daytime highs approaching 65. 56 tomorrow night. Cloudy. And that's your forecast from North Iowa and Southern Minnesota's weather leader, Star 106. Currently 57.
0: You could be asleep, but you're here instead. 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

0: Today on XYZ with Eric Zachary, Meta has announced these new AI goggles that will allow you to kind of do like a FaceTime call, but create a hologram of the person you're talking to in the room, which at face value sounds very sweet if you have like a loved one that doesn't live close.
1: But also at face value, it sounds...
0: There's a lot of dirty men in the world that are going to like do a spin for
1: little
0: me.
1: Little freaky.
0: Those come out next year. Justin Bieber was just in a park in downtown Los Angeles. Just because, and he was like, I'll sing, and just started busking.
1: Just started doing
0: No one knew it was him. He was just performing.
1: There's like three people there.
0: Jordan's going glamping. I am, fingers crossed, hoping that he experiences a bear. I'm not saying I hope you get attacked by
1: a bear. That's horrible. As a friend?
0: I'm not saying you get attacked. I would just love, I know how you freeze.
1: You're like my brother.
0: In those scenarios, you'd be like, Eric.
1: You're just going to wish that on me?
0: Yeah.
1: That's crazy.

0: Crazy.
1: More about nothing, how Thomas Edison created arguably the most terrifying thing in sound I have ever heard in my life.
0: I feel like I pranked you.
1: It's awful. It's awful. It's a talking doll from the 1800s.
0: Man. Yeah, yep, it is.
1: All right, all that and more. If you missed any of the show or you want to run anything back on demand, just search XYZ with Eric Zachary wherever you watch your video podcast.
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0: Jordan is going glamping.
1: Yes, I
0: feel the need to explain. So this started as one of our production partners, one of our clients, does this really cool trip every year where it's not camping, it's glamping.
1: Yeah,
0: I mean, you know, it's the very nice, I don't know the term. It's a tent, like, but like they have like a heating.
1: It's like a pod. Yeah. I have a full bed, you know, like fireplace, things like that.
0: It's a nice hotel room with more bugs.
1: Yes.
0: All of that to say, the production element that like we were going to provide video support fell through. And I was like, thank God, I don't got to go. And Jordan's like, well, me and my wife kind of still want to go because they're still doing it for like friends and family.
1: Right.
0: And now you are dressed like you are walking into Cabela's.
1: Oh, yeah. Yeah. Denim on denim. I'm super excited. Got the Tims on. I got my Heels for Men on, and I am excited to go. Wink.
0: Yeah, you look like you're like trying to force. Like I love the current state of the United States.
1: I love roughing it.
0: Uh huh.
1: Glamping.
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2: XYZ with Eric Zachary. Jordan is about to face a bear. And I love this because we spent all last week teasing Audrey because she's on a road trip right now.
3: Yep.
2: Show's starting to feel thin without her. There's only so many things.
3: Yeah, no, it really is.
2: That
3: really
2: Jordan
3: is.
2: And I can talk about
3: right,
2: for public consumption.
3: Audrey, come home.
2: All of that said, as she's on her way home right now, she did see a bear.
3: She did.
2: In Tennessee. She just ran into a bear like in a CVS parking lot, which is crazy.
3: It's nuts.
2: And Jordan's like, haha, we told you. And then Jordan found out last minute that you're now going glamping in Michigan.
3: In the woods.
2: With your wife.
3: Yes.
2: And I can't wait to see how you handle a bear confrontation.
3: We'll see. Hopefully, I think there's been an agreement, like a bear can stroll into campgrounds. I don't think bears are very into glamp grounds. That's what I'm calling them.
2: I would argue they're more into glamp grounds because it's people that they know are afraid of them.
3: No. See, I don't.
2: It's just you and a bunch of influencers going to this thing.
3: Yes.
2: It's not people that like these. Some of these people attending.
3: Yeah.
2: Who I know and love.
3: Yes.
2: Wink. Have never applied like bug spray to themselves.
3: Oh yeah, 100%. I am afraid I might be one of the strongest people going, and that is not saying much whatsoever.
2: You and I went to like essentially a sleepaway camp.
3: Yeah,
2: like 3 years ago. It was also an influencer thing we got invited to, but it was truly like, you know, it's like parent trap, like summer camp basically.
3: Yes,
2: That was the closest to camping I've ever been.
3: Right.
2: Which I know people hearing this are laughing, but everyone has their thing, right?
3: And
2: those people probably don't handle themselves well in the city. I don't handle myself well in the wild.
3: I don't rough it.
2: No.
3: But I'm delicate.
2: Like, Jordan and I kind of, we thought we're like, oh, we were going to be the weakest ones there. We ended up like thriving there.
3: Right. Yes, exactly.
2: Other than when I almost stepped on a snake and then screamed.
3: Oh, well, we also flipped the canoe while in the canoe.
2: That's because we were drunk, but... All of that said.
3: Allegedly, I would never
2: all
3: agree
2: of that said,
3: or claim to that.
2: This is the first time you're roughing it in a while without me, your partner in crime.
3: Yes.
2: You got your partner in crime understudy.
3: Yes, yes.
2: Your wife.
3: My passenger princess.
2: Sure, she's going to love hearing that. but I don't see her handling any of the campfire requirements well either.
3: So she does like the lake house thing.
2: But that's a house.
3: Right. But I'm just saying she's used to like bugs and.
2: What's your worst case scenario?
3: Bear.
2: Bear?
3: 100%.
2: Truly. Not like thunderstorm?
3: I'm in a dome thing.
2: It's a tent. It's still made out of cloth.
3: Yeah, but there's still trees above me. Like, that's going to get struck way before my dome thing.
2: You think a tree is the best thing to be under if there's lightning?
3: Eric, I don't know anything about this.
2: This is apparent.
3: I did not pay attention in science.
2: This is a long way of saying Jordan will not be on the show tomorrow, but he will be sending us some updates.
3: I have to let you know I'm alive.
2: How glamping is going.
3: No, because you know what? Hold on. You were ready to go save Audrey if something happened. She's way further than I am from you.
2: Yeah.
3: If something happens to me.
2: No.
3: What?
2: You got your wife.
3: You're my first wife, though. You're like my maid.
2: Don't call me
3: you're my maid guy.
2: Please never refer to me
3: come
2: as your first
3: me.
2: Wife ever again.
4: Here's your up.
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0: 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We call it XYZ Throwback. We play this every single week where Audrey selects three songs that may have come out before she was alive or had consciousness. Well, they're all the same year, right? The whole point is that all three songs came out at the same time or same year. Jordan and I got to figure out what year that is.
1: That's right.
0: Playing for you at home. Audrey, you don't have to hold your computer like that.
2: I'm
1: not going to cheat, Audrey.
2: We're
1: sitting next to each other. I'm not going to cheat.
2: You're going
1: to
2: cheat.
0: All right. Three songs. What year did they come out? It's really you playing at home. Jordan and I are just your unofficial mouthpiece, which you don't want.
1: Right.
0: Because we don't get it right. But here we go. Three songs, multiple choice, XYZ throwbacks coming up next.
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0: Insurance. Three songs. They all came out in the same year. We just got to figure out what year that was. Audrey selected the songs.
1: Yeah.
0: Are you just going to tell us that you think it's easy again, or is...
1: Well, okay, so I don't think it's easy, well, I mean, I don't know. Every time I say it's easy, you guys still get it wrong, so I'm not going to say that. I don't want to jinx anyone, but this is a good, and I would say, like, packed year for music.
0: All right. Three songs all came out in the same year. Multiple choice. Here we go. What year did these songs come out? Right in solo, Jason Derulo. Did I say his
2: Derulo.
1: Jason Derulo.
0: This is his first single, right?
2: No, it was not.
0: Was In My Head his first track?
2: No.
0: What was his first track?
2: If I tell you, I feel like I'm helping you, but I know his first single.
0: You don't know it then.
2: Yes, I do.
0: Riding Solo.
2: I think I know the answer to this already.
0: Do you want to end?
2: No, just let me hear the second one.
0: All right, song number two. Just gonna stand
3: there, watch me burn. Love the Way You Lie.
4: Tie it to the bed and let the house on fire.
1: I wasn't sure how much Eminem I should put in here, so I just...
0: Yeah, it's okay. I'll wrap it.
1: Yeah.
0: I'll pick up the slack.
1: I can't tell you what it really is.
0: Eminem and Rihanna.
2: All right. I'm going to go 08. Lock it in.
0: You're locking in 08.
1: Yeah.
0: Yeah, I feel like it's around there. All right. We're going to go one more song before I make a guess. But,
2: okay.
0: Song number three. Oh my God.
1: Yeah.
0: This might be a little newer than 08 then.
1: Usher.
0: Yeah. Usher.
1: Featuring Will.i.am.
0: Will.i.am. Super embarrassing. Took me way too long to realize Will.i.am just is William.
1: Right.
2: Really?
0: Yeah. It was not my first thought.
2: Oh, I get it. Yeah.
0: All right. How you feeling, Eric? I'm just enjoying the song. Oh, you really cut it at the best part. All right.
1: Well, that was what I did without my headphones.
0: Yeah, I mean, you guessed 2008.
2: Yeah.
0: I don't think it's older than 08, so I'm going to just say 2009. Lock it in.
1: Guys,
0: is it
1: 07?
0: Is it 07?
1: No, it's 2010.
0: Is it really?
1: Wow. Yes, okay. It's 2010.
0: Wow. Oh, I would have
2: gotten it. Oh, yeah, I would have gotten it.
1: Tayo Cruz. Jeez Louise, y'all. Come on.
0: Okay, right. We were in high school during this. I had a lot of
2: I was
1: 8 years old, and I still would know that these came out in 2010.
0: I don't think you would.
1: Yes, I would.
0: I think you. It's so easy to say after you select the songs.
1: Well, the one time that I played throwback, I nailed it. So
2: he's like, I'm the best at this.
0: What was Jason Derulo's first single?
2: What You Say?
0: Was it What You Say?
1: Oh,
0: yeah.
1: What You Say?
2: Yeah.
0: Emojin Hip.
2: No.
1: What year was Emojin that? Heap.
2: Emojin Heap.
0: She did the original track.
1: It's the same album, though.
0: Is it?
2: What?
1: Yeah.
0: Well, then I feel like you did something wrong.
2: I think you got it wrong.
1: No.
0: Okay,
2: we're going to have to go over to the tapes on this.
0: XYZ Throwback, it's all brought to you by Progressive Insurance.
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0: We're reaching a point where technology and its advancement is very cool for the average person.
1: Yes.
0: It's very dangerous for someone who's socially awkward.
1: I would also say the average person.
0: So Meta has these VR glasses, yes, right? Mm-hmm. It's the Apple Vision Pros, the Meta VRs. Yep. There's a bunch. The Oculus. These have been around.
1: Yeah, yes.
0: But now the newest feature is not only that you can do like essentially a FaceTime call, it will generate a hologram of the person you're talking to make it look like they are in your environment.
1: Yeah, they just rolled out. They basically did like their Apple event, Meta, and Zuckerberg and his team are showing off the new glasses that are coming out next year. They're like $1,300 or something, but they have a full hologram, like think Star Wars.
0: Like if you FaceTime someone, it's not you just seeing a picture of them. It looks like they are full body in front of you.
1: Yes, as long as you both have the VR goggles or whatever. This is gonna get freaky fast. That's all I want to say.
0: Like the kind heart in me is like, oh, this is amazing for like if you can't see your grandma a lot or things like that.
1: Yes.
0: The realist in me is gonna be like, there's gonna be a lot of dudes be like, do a spin for me.
1: Oh yeah, no, that's 1,000% what's gonna happen.
0: New Meta VR glasses have a new hologram

0: 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That's very fitting as a sponsor, considering this dumb of the day.
1: Okay, so a man in Minnesota has just been charged for making homemade spike strips, similar to the ones that they use for cars, that he left throughout his front yard.

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1: All right, that is it for us today on XYZ with Eric Zachary. As we head into your Friday and everything everywhere will be Taylor Swift, Patient Zero.
2: That's right. That's right.
1: Of course, I always want to call it the life of a show woman.
2: The life of a show girl. Right, Eric. The Swifties will get us canceled.
1: And it's called The Encore, a 4-song EP. Very, very cool.
2: Yep.
1: Streaming now.
2: Yep.
1: Or minutes away, depending on where the U.S. are. All of that said, Patient Zero and the music video will debut at the VMAs on Sunday.
2: That's right.
1: Very excited for that. Colin Farrell is in it.
2: Yep.
1: And Dakota Johnson.
2: Quite the cast.
1: Pulling out all the stops.
2: Yeah.
1: Yep. Jordan will be listening to Patient Zero while he is glamping.
2: I will be in the woods.
1: If you have service. If you have service, right? I need you to call into the show tomorrow.
2: I will.
1: I want to send you bear hunting.
2: No, I'm not going to seek a bear. Bear seeks me.
1: What are you, Russian? Bear doesn't seek Russia. Russia seeks bear. All right. That's it for us. We'll see you tomorrow. Thanks for hanging. Thanks for being silly with us. If you want to catch up on anything XYZ, you can always check it out on demand. 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
14: Here's your updated forecast for North Iowa and southern Minnesota. Chance of rain showers tonight. Otherwise, cloudy skies expected. Lows dip down to about 56. Winds out of the southeast, around 5 miles per hour. Cloudy skies expected again tomorrow. Slight chance for showers. Daytime highs approaching 65. 56 tomorrow night, cloudy. And that's your forecast from North Iowa and southern Minnesota's weather leader, Star 106. Currently 57.

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0: 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Mornings are Anna and Raven.
1: You have one instruction. Stay buckled in your seat. And instead, you decide to go to the bathroom on a flight that's about to land. Do you stand in that lav or do you sit and brace for impact? I don't know if we're ever going to find out the answer to this story. It's coming up next.

0: Mornings are Anna and Raven.
1: It's a question that has stuck with me for the last 48 hours. If you missed it, we talked about it on the show yesterday, but Raven and I were both flying this past week, and we both had really interesting experiences. Raven was spying on the woman next to him who was gasping at a book she was reading.
2: I was not spying. The woman was very vocal with her reactions to this book, and so I didn't know if she was crying or if she was laughing. I thought I might want to ask her, but then I wisely kept my mouth shut. Turns out that book was about menopause.
1: Yeah. Anyway.
2: Good thing I had no input whatsoever.
1: On my flight home, we were just about to land. We were going down, and all of a sudden, the plane, like, it went straight back up, and it took a hard right. And everybody on the plane was silent because we were like, we knew something had gone wrong. Like, we were going up and we were not landing. They came over the air and they said, everybody remain in your seats. The labs are closed. And everybody was like strangely quiet because we knew something had happened and we were just kind of waiting to see what to do. And as we were circling, time went by. The UN was in session and a foreign plane had crossed our path. So we weren't going to be able to land. Otherwise, we were going to crash into this plane. But they spotted it with enough time that we were able to divert it and just had to do another lap to get back in line.
2: It's called a go around.
1: Right. Anyway, somebody had gotten up and went into the lav, into the bathroom, as we were about to land again. Mm-hmm. So the flight attendant gets on and says, you must remain in the lav until after we land.
2: Ah!
1: And I was like, and the first thing I thought, I go, do you stand or do you sit when you brace for impact on the thing? I'm like, and how did that guy get by? How did he get up and get back in there? Because everybody was buckled in for the landing.
2: Do you think it was an adventure that you'd want to take ever in your life, or you'd rather be in your regular seat?
1: No, I always want to be in my regular seat with my seatbelt on. But I'm like, is his pants down?
2: Yeah.
1: Is he standing? Is he just holding on to the walls?
2: I mean, you'd have to ask him.
1: But I refused to because I was like, I'm not even going to make eye contact with whoever this was. But what would you do if you were in the lab and you knew that you had to stay in there and brace yourself for landing?
2: There's a handle in there. So I'd grab a hold of that handle and lean on the wall. When you go to the front of the aircraft, when you go to that bathroom, the wall is kind of like, you know, it's got a slant on it or whatever. So when you're going to the bathroom, as a man, you're trying to go to the bathroom, you can't really see everything. So you just kind of lean in and you pick your angle, Anna, and you live with that, right? You have to commit to that fully. I think I would do the same thing if I was landing. I would just, you know, I would have my pants buckled.
1: Okay.
2: Yeah.
1: The landing was rough. All I kept thinking about as we were bouncing up and down on the runway.
2: Yeah, definitely close the lid.
1: I was like, well, I'm like, what happened? Well, because there's no liquid in there. Remember when you go in there and when you don't want it flushes, it's like the loudest.
2: Yeah.
1: It's like.
2: Well, yeah, you can hear it.
1: Yeah. It's so loud because there's like nothing. It just sucks it into oblivion.
2: Yeah.
1: I was like, imagine that you're flushing at the exact same time that you're bouncing on the runway. All I know is that was an experience I'm glad I would never have. And when they tell you to stay in your seats with your seatbelts buckled for landing, don't get up and go to the bathroom.
2: I wonder if there's rules on flushing right as it touches down. I mean, look out for your ground crew.
1: Yeah.
2: Because that's going to be gross.
0: Mornings are Anna and Raven. 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
1: That your child, who technically is an adult, was making the biggest mistake of their life when it came to a relationship, Would you say something? 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Couples Court is coming up next.
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2: 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The best mix all day.

0: Anna and Raven in the morning.
1: ChatGPT says Sandwich by Catherine Newman is a 2024 novel about a woman named Rocky who takes a family vacation to Cape Cod with her husband and their two adult children.
2: That's not revealing all that much. I actually thought it might have something to do with taking being a caretaker for your adult parents as well.
1: It does.
2: Woman?
1: It does.
2: Okay, yeah. So I get on a plane yesterday. It's my last flight home, and immediately the seatmate next to me, she comes in. She's a smaller woman, a bit older than me, and I'm like, awesome. She settles in, opens her novel, and immediately starts, her chest is almost heaving and whatnot. She sounds like she's crying or laughing. I don't know how to reenact it. Can you try? Yes. Yeah. And I'm like, I want to ask if there's something wrong, but I'm also surrounded by a bunch of other women. And I'm like, you know what? She doesn't need me to rescue her.
1: She's just in the book. She's reading a book.
2: Okay. Maybe. I don't know. So then I peer over as the moments go by and I see the title of the book, Sandwich. And then I look and I see the page numbers. And when I told Sophia that this was her homework, she comes in, she goes, do you have an idea what this is about? And I don't.
1: So, Sophia, what did you learn about this book?
3: I learned it's definitely not about a turkey club.
2: Okay.
3: That's for sure.
2: Okay.
3: So, you're half correct. It's she's stuck between her frail old grandparents and her weird, awkward 20s kids.
2: Sandwich generation.
3: Like sandwich.
1: It's a sandwich.
2: Yeah, right.
1: I was just like you, Sophia. I was like, this has to do with sandwiches? And she's crying?
2: I love sandwiches.
1: I
2: do love sandwiches. And sometimes, you know, it could be a special sandwich that had a trigger for you, but you're telling me that's not what this is about.
3: No, it's not.
2: Okay. Do you have some excerpts you can read from the book? And these are from the selected pages?
3: Yeah.
2: Okay,
1: beautiful. Because Raven looked at the pages like a creep.
2: Yeah, well, I couldn't read the I couldn't read the wording. Like I didn't have glasses on, but I saw the pages. So I was like, all right. I want to see if it evokes a certain emotion in me. Go ahead, please.
1: Sophia, read it with emotion, please.
2: Yeah, please, please.
3: She says, menopause feels like a slow leak.
2: Oh, God. Why is this book about this?
3: Thoughts leaking out of your head.
2: Oh.
3: Flesh leaking out of your skin.
2: Oh.
3: Fluid leaking out of your joints.
2: What?
3: You need a lube job is how you
2: feel.
3: This
2: is disgusting.
3: Body work. Whatever you need, it sounds like a mechanic might be required since something is seriously amiss with your head gasket.
2: Okay, let's
1: exactly
2: pause.
1: What I thought. Why are you feeling?
2: I had no idea.
1: What? That's why she was like this.
2: I thought it was going to be something emotional about losing somebody or something romantic or whatever.
1: Well, it is romantic.
2: Oh, but yeah? For who?
1: Lube is very romantic. what's your problem with menopausal women, Raven? You got a problem with menopausal women?
2: Can you imagine now if I had asked if she was okay?
1: Right.
2: I could have got struck.
1: She's like, menopause.
2: I could have literally got struck.
1: Weirdo reading over my shoulder.
2: The woman in front of her would have turned around and been like, what are you reading? Shut your mouth, white guy.
1: Raven, you should buy this book and you should read it and you should give a book report.
2: Stop it. Right, stop taking over. I want to hear more.
1: Okay.
3: Life is a seesaw and I am standing dead center, still imbalanced, living kids on one side, living parents on the other. Don't move a muscle, I think. But I will, of course. You have to.
2: Is that the leaf teaser? Because that one feels just like bland word salad. Do you have one more? Give me one more.
3: Yeah, I do.
2: Give me one more. See whether or not it invokes an emotion.
3: She said, I try to stay vigilant because everybody's health and safety depends on it. And also, if I relax now, I will fall asleep for the entire rest of my life and wake up dead.
1: Oh, my gosh. Not for nothing, but I can really relate to this book. I think I need to buy this book.
3: You should read it.
1: Yeah. I mean, it's about the sandwich generation, of course.
2: Thank God I didn't say a word. Thank God I just sat there.
3: Yeah,
2: turned my headphones up and queued up the latest Avatar on American Airlines free films.
1: I think you should have to read this entire book. It doesn't need to be by Stephen King.
2: No, thank you. Learning's over for today.
0: Anna and Raven in the morning. 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
1: Time to think now that Taylor Swift has dropped the 4 new songs.
2: Oh gosh, now you're gonna have to like analyze it and like pull out a chart. And
1: no, it's, you know, it's always interesting because I don't know if anybody else has this issue, if you have this issue too, but whenever you hear a song for the first time, it doesn't feel familiar. You don't really like it.
2: No, sometimes you don't love it. Yeah, at first. It takes time.
1: And then you hear it a couple times, you're like, and they brought me to Cleveland. And you're like, you know what? That's not so bad.
2: Okay. Yeah, is that what it sounds like?
1: Yeah, you're going to hear it. All you need to know is coming up next. But there is one massive spoiler alert. I thought that today was finally going to be the day that we saw this one thing. And I don't think it is. It's coming up.
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4: Missions, you did it. You made it to Friday. But you know how the weeks kind of all blend together at some point? It's just one thing after another, going through the motions. Did you see anything or experiencing anything this week that really stood out? That one thing. The weirdest thing you saw. 1-800-330-9999. It's coming up.
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1: Congratulations, you made it to Friday. What did you see or do this week that really stuck out? It was weird. 1-800-330-9999. Vince.
2: I went to a movie. And when I went, you know how they have like the new like Coke thing where you can pick any soda? I saw a guy mix Coca-Cola and black iced tea together, unsweetened.
3: That's weird.
4: I wonder what that would taste like.
3: Well, you go ahead and you try it. I mean, that's one thing, though. Listen, I love the freedom of the machine, of those Super Coke machines that, you know, you can use vanilla or orange or cherry or whatever flavor soda you ever wanted to. It's all been invented. It's there in that machine. I love that. On the other hand, why are they always out of ice? And if you're the person standing in front of me, you need to walk up there and already have made the selection in your brain, right? Because I don't have time for you to go, oh, my gosh, there's a grape Sprite. Oh, my gosh, there's a cinnamon Dr. Pepper. Oh, my God. Like, I don't care about your big review of the flavors. Let's pick one. Let's press the right button and let's get out of the way. And also, who works here? Give me some ice.
1: The kids love to mix all the soda things together. And it's like, they don't even care. They don't even realize that it's disgusting. They like it.
3: No, they think it's somehow like supercharged sugar. Well, like it's even more of what it is.
1: It's 100% exactly what it is.
3: I'm not sure that that's real science, but either way.
1: Cindy, weirdest thing you saw this week?
5: Well, yeah, it was in a video actually on YouTube. But I follow this one creator. She basically goes to Goodwill stores and finds amazing things and resells a lot of the items. Found this big old trunk. When she went to go open it up, it like had a full Santa suit inside of it and like a book on how to be Santa. It was just a little bizarre and it just stuck with me.
3: Sometimes you find things and I mean, out of context, they strike you as very strange, make no sense at all. But when you have the context, you're like, oh no, that's just random and regular, I guess.
1: When you find a book on how to be Santa, it's like a employment handbook. Like, I mean, on page one, it's like find Rudolph, like find yourself your own reindeer that fly.
3: I mean, it depends on how serious it wants to be. Maybe it's just a, you know, become Santa's helper kind of thing. Yeah. Then I'm guessing it makes more sense. It's like, make sure your background check is good. Apply at your local mall. Start growing out the beard.
1: You can't be the real Santa. There's only one real Santa.
3: That's what I'm saying.
1: Yeah.
3: But the Santa suit, very lightweight. Also, you don't want to bunch it up too much. So if you are a helper and you have it in a trunk, you could toss that trunk and not realize it's in there.
1: It's funny how when you see something on social or a video, you never know what's going to stick with you and what's not. Like you saw that, like who? It's kind of a who cares kind of thing. You're just like, oh, that's interesting.
3: But it's the mystery of the unboxing, I think, the revealing.
1: And and then it just stays with you.
3: We want more of the story. Look at us.
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1: Today is September 25th and is a special day in honor of the great Dolly Parton.
2: Working 9 to 5, what a way to make a living.
1: That's right.
3: Fun
1: all
3: movie,
1: day today.
3: Great song.
1: Yes, 9 to 5. So you get it. September 25th, 9 to 5. You see what I did there?
3: Ironically, my buddy Steve is at Dollywood this week. He was there yesterday with his dad. And he sent me a bunch of photos of the tour buses out there right now for people to climb on and check out. And obviously, there's a bunch of different displays going on there, too. But just really, really cool to see.
1: Yeah, it's a great day of celebration. And if you remember anything about the movie 9 to 5...
4: A tribute to anyone who has ever been overworked, underpaid, and pushed to the edge by an ungrateful boss. 9 to 5.
1: That's right.
3: Dabney Coleman was the boss. He was definitely a bad guy in that movie.
1: Here's Dolly giving him a piece of her mind.
5: Look, I got a gun out there in my purse. And up to now, I've been forgiven and forgetting because of the way I was brought up. But I tell you one thing. If you ever say another word about me or make another indecent proposal, and I'm going to change you from a rooster to a hen with one shot.
1: Yeah. Got that? Don't mess with Dolly.
3: Yes.
1: I love it.
3: It's a funny movie. If you've never seen that, it's definitely worth a watch.
1: I think Netflix is streaming it again right now.
3: Yeah, that would make sense.
1: That seems like something I want to watch tonight.
3: Dolly
1: Absolutely.
3: Parton, Lily Tomlin, Jane Fonda, Dabney Coleman, Judge Reinhold. Bunch of great people in that film.
1: Yeah. So let's talk about 9 to 5. Let's talk about your workplace. It's all about not getting the recognition you deserve. Because sometimes you do get recognition.
3: Sure.
1: Or you do to get a prize or you get an award at work.
3: Mm-hmm.
1: What was it? And was it good or bad?
3: Yeah, I this is always a weird thing for me because I feel like silly awards, I'd rather not get them. It usually points out something that's, you know, quirky for some. Some people might love that, other people not. I think I got an award before for most likely to know some sort of nonsense about an old movie. And you can give me that award still today.
1: Yeah.
3: Because I still know it. I mean, as I just referenced there with 9 to 5.
1: Yeah.
3: But it didn't really, you know, it doesn't affect me one way or the other.
1: I like winning awards. You know, I think it's
3: yes.
1: fun and the recognition is
3: Nobody
1: good.
3: Nobody would be surprised by that statement,
1: yeah,
3: Anna Zapp.
1: Right. You know, you want to be recognized for doing good things, but sometimes it's not always great. I'm looking at our Facebook page at Anna and Raven. John got an award at work, a blue stork pin for delivering a baby. Somebody else's baby?
3: I mean,
1: in the hallway? You deliver like one of your coworkers' babies in the hallway?
3: At the very least, give me a gift certificate or something. I mean, I got a baby into this world.
1: David wrote, I got a plaque for Employee of the Month twice, and at another place I worked, I won $75 for a safety award.
3: Okay.
1: All right. I like that.
3: Yeah, I mean, I like actual rewards.
1: Yeah.
3: That makes sense.
1: Carol wrote, I worked at a nursing home in college where they gave us Bravo bucks for doing a good job. We were supposed to cash them in for perks, except nobody ever figured out what the perks would be.
3: Right.
1: So the whole thing eventually
3: just
1: dissolved.
3: Held on to them and they just got rid of it. Sooner or later, it went away.
1: That sounds like something that 100% would happen around here.
3: That happens
1: Absolutely.
3: Everywhere, man.
1: Yeah. Michael got an award for 30 years of perfect attendance. Hooray! Yes!
3: Yeah, you and Anna.
1: Yeah.
3: Have a great time.
1: What was the... award or recognition you got at work? Was it good? Was it bad? 1-800-330-9999.
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1: September 25th, otherwise known as 9 to 5 today, remembering all things Dolly Parton, including this movie.
4: A tribute to anyone who has ever been overworked, underpaid, and pushed to the edge by an ungrateful boss. 9 to 5.
1: 9 to 5. We're asking, what is the recognition or prize you got at work, and was it good or was it bad?
3: You remember they tied the boss up with a dog collar and a bunch of BDSM gear, and they had him on a garage door opener.
1: That's right.
3: And they would hit the remote, and then it would go to the ceiling and all that. Yeah.
1: I'm trying to figure out what was the award that I got. One year I won Employee of the Year, which was really cool.
3: Oh, here we go. Taunted. I mean, it doesn't seem silly. That's a serious award.
1: It was, but it was a giant cup. Like, it's a giant golden cup. And every time that somebody wins, you fill it with beer. And then everyone celebrates by drinking out of it. But I was so sick. And it was like the Christmas party when they gave it away. Yeah. And I almost didn't go because I was so sick. So I drank out of it, and then everybody passed it around, and the entire office was out for like a week. I got the whole office sick from that.
3: Absolutely disgusting.
1: Yeah. True story.
3: That's right before I started working with you. That's right before I got here. I think I probably was the only healthy person in the building at that point when I got here.
1: It's Dolly Parton Day, 9 to 5, September 25th. What was the recognition or prize you got at work, and was it good or was it bad?
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0: that fantasy.
1: Mornings are Anna and Raven.
2: Working 9 to 5. What a way.
3: It is 9 to 5, September 25th, and we're honoring all things Dolly Parton. And of course, when the movie came out, it was about this.
4: A tribute to anyone who has ever been overworked, underpaid, and pushed to the edge by an ungrateful boss. 9 to 5.
3: So what was the recognition or prize that you got at work, and was it good, was it bad? 1-800-330-9999. Madison.
5: So I got an award for the most talkative shoes, because twice on my job, the soles of my shoes ripped off and looked like they were able to talk to people. And because it happened twice within the year, they gave me the achievement at the end.
3: Was it tongue-in-cheek, like they were joking with you?
5: Yeah, I was the first person to get that award. So
6: probably the last.
5: Founder.
6: I would imagine the last, too, unless you have some problem with shoes there in your area.
3: You're a trailblazer. You're setting the way for everybody.
6: I do have, there's one pair of sneakers that I have that, for whatever reason, the sole has a big, like, circle on the bottom. I mean, on the tile floor on the way to the bathrooms here, sometimes it will cup and make a noise. Luckily, the rest of the building is carpet, so I can wear them.
3: Do you want an award?
6: Because if it was all tile, I don't think I could wear them.
3: Would you like a plaque or a trophy?
6: I don't want either.
3: Okay.
6: I'm actually trying to stay incognito. I don't want the attention.
3: David, it's 9 to 5 day, you know, September 25th. What was the recognition or prize that you got at work? And was it good? Was it bad?
7: The weirdest achievement I ever received at work was being 5 minutes late every day to my shift. So at the holiday party, they just gave me this ridiculous achievement for being late.
3: I mean, do you really want to be called out for being late at the company holiday party?
6: No, definitely not. I mean, it's you, it's your coworkers, it's probably their spouses. Definitely not the kind of award you want.
3: No. Tilly, working 9 to 5, it's Dolly Parton Day. What was the most memorable award you received at work, good or bad?
8: Well, it was kind of throwing shade at me because I'm a hairdresser and I don't want to work on Saturdays, and I didn't. And so I got the only hairdresser that doesn't want to work on Saturdays award. That's usually the busiest day.
6: Strangely specific, but I get it. And I also get fighting for your schedule.
3: Mm-hmm.
6: Saturdays suck when you have to work on a Saturday.
3: Yep. Although I have to tell you, I do miss when I used to have off on Mondays. I mean, we're talking 20 years ago now, but like, I used to like being off on Mondays. I would work Saturdays, but that was because nobody was out.
6: Service industry.
3: Yeah. It was a nice day to be free. It really was. It was quiet at the stores.
6: Well, once you get over the fact that you don't have to work on Monday, right? Sunday turns into a completely different thing.
3: Yeah.
6: So then you can rip Monday up. Is your salon open on Mondays? Because a lot of them never were, and now a lot of them are.
8: Oh, yeah, it was open and it was busy, but I just didn't want to work. I wanted to go to my kids' games. I wanted to be, you know, have a life.
3: No, understood. Yep.
6: Yeah, I'll be off on Saturday.
3: Tina, what was the recognition or prize that you got at work? Was it good, bad?
9: I haven't got that many accolades at work, but I did get an employee of the month one time. They made a little plaque for me, too, because I was the only person who knew how to unjam the copier.
6: Nice. that person is important. Mm-hmm. And that bought you 30 days. Did you feel like when you never got that award again that you are a failure inside or what?
9: Well, I thought they were being more careful with the copier, I guess. I don't know.
1: Mornings are Anna and Raven. 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
18: Today we're going to talk about blinds. The blinds that we carry at Floor to Ceiling are Hunter Douglas, Graber, and Alta. And a lot of the blinds now are power blinds. And you can run them from your Alexa, your telephone, your Apple Home, or Google Assistants. 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With blinds, you also want to take into account the R factor. It's very important in the Iowa climate because we have very cold winters and very hot summers, so you want to keep that cold air out and that hot from coming in. The other thing I want to touch base on is measuring. We do have people that measure for the blinds at no cost to you. 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So we can recommend different blinds for your different areas of your home, you know, that will fit the needs of your particular windows. And we do offer installation. So those are very important factors when choosing your blinds, is to make sure that we do the measuring and don't forget about those features of the power blinds.
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3: Your husband doesn't like to fly. 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

0: planes and stuff like that.
1: Well, they don't make movies about regular flights.
2: Right. Which happen every single day. I mean, even if you're delayed or you're canceled or whatever, like, it's still very safe to fly.
1: Well, I share your apprehension about your family going without you. I mean, you're sending them off to another country, whether her family's there or not. You know, you've got your two young daughters and your wife there. And, you know, not for nothing. I mean, what do we all know about Costa Rica? Some areas are beautiful, I'm sure, and some areas are not. Yeah, and again, you're sending your family to, you know, another part of the world, and you're not going.
2: But you're basically saying you're never going because you don't fly. Well, and because you don't fly, the girls can't fly. That means that none of you can go. And to me, that doesn't seem fair either.
1: Yeah, the rest of your life.
2: Right.
1: Right.
2: Is that what you're saying, Jack?
0: Yes, that's exactly what I'm saying.
1: Jack's not working on trying to get over his fear of flying. He's not, like, working up to it.
2: Oh.
1: We can take a boat sometime. Nope, none of that. He's just saying no. The rest of us will stay here the rest of our lives.
2: I mean, her family is there. Ella, so this whole time that you've been together, Ella, you guys have never gotten on a plane together? You've never gone anywhere together?
3: We've only gone camping. So he's just a very local guy, and I've had to FaceTime my family since we've been married.
1: Yeah. Right. Well, some people are like that. They keep it close. And some people definitely have a serious paranoia of flying. But, you know, if you've got family on the other side of the world, is that going to hold up?
2: Would you let your family travel out of the country if you were so dead set against flying? Is Jack out of line?
1: 1-800-330-9999. Whose side are you on? It's the Couples Court with Anna and Raven.
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7: If your husband doesn't fly, does that mean that you shouldn't take your kids and go visit your family in Costa Rica? It's tough. It's a hard thing, because if your husband doesn't like to go anywhere and you do, what do you do? Because Ella and Jack are dealing with this right now. Their daughters are 11 and 8 years old. Ella's like, I want to take them to Costa Rica. I want to go on vacation. I want to see my family. I want them to meet the girls.
8: Yeah, I mean, they haven't met his kids. I don't think it's about inconvenience at this point. You don't take into consideration the fact that somebody is going to be limited their entire life, right? That shouldn't limit you. That's not really a partnership. That's a tough situation. On the other hand, traveling with your kids alone to another country where the spouse has never been before, I can understand there could be some pause there, but there's got to be somewhere you can meet in the middle.
7: Well, if he doesn't want to get on a plane, where do you meet in the middle?
8: That's right.
7: 1-800-330-9999. Roxy, whose side are you on?
9: Actually, I'm on her side. And I also think the fact of, like, if he doesn't want to go, she can get on a plane and go herself. Like, that's her family.
8: Sure.
7: The question is, do you take the kids if he's not comfortable with you taking the kids? Because I'd be like, yeah, no, we're going. Bye. But I don't know.
9: Take your kids. Take your kids. Let them see the family. If he don't want to go, then he don't want to go.
8: Yeah.
7: Yep.
9: That's on him.
7: Who said are you on? 1-800-330-9999. It's the Couples Court.
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2: Luke, how are you doing?
3: Good.
2: We're excited to have you to play Kids Beat Raven.
3: I'm excited too.
2: Where do you go to school, Luke?
3: Greenwich Catholic School.
2: You want to give anybody a shout out or say hello?
3: My best friend, Blakely.
2: Luke, I'm going to tell you something right off the bat. It doesn't matter if you win. It doesn't matter if you lose. I'm still going to give you this gift card and you can go buy whatever you want with it. Sound good?
3: Yes.
4: Yeah, pretty sweet deal.
2: Yeah, it takes the pressure off because we just want you to have fun and we're glad that you're here with us today.
3: Okay.
2: All right, we've got these five pop culture questions. They're all kid related. We're going to go you against Raven. Can you please ask Raven to leave the room?
3: Raven, can you please raise the room?
4: You got it. Good luck.
2: Okay.
3: Thank you.
2: All right, Raven is walking out of here. When that big old door closes, Luke, he can't hear us. I'm going to ask you these kids' pop culture trivia questions. I'll bring them back in, ask them the same questions. Whoever gets the most right wins. Sound good?
3: Okay.
2: All right, do the best you can. Number one, what YouTuber is known for building incredible science and engineering projects?
3: Mark Rober.
2: Number two, what game has characters called Sims who live virtual lives?
3: Roblox.
2: Number three, what is a haul video?
3: I don't know.
2: That's okay. In K-pop Demon Hunters, what was the name of the girl group?
3: Hunter X.
2: And number five, in Zootopia 2, Judy Hopps has what profession?
3: A cop.
2: All right, let me bring Raven back in. Good job, Luke.
3: Thank you.
2: 3 out of 5 for Luke.
4: Wow, okay, pretty good. Let's see how I do.
2: Number one, what YouTuber is known for building incredible science and engineering projects?
4: I don't know. The only YouTuber I know really is Mr. Beast.
2: No, it's Mark Rober.
4: All right.
2: So my daughter's obsessed with Mark Rober, and like she keeps giving me all these Mark Rober questions, but yeah. I finally watched it yesterday with her, and he's incredible. Luke, do you watch him too?
3: No, but I've heard of him.
2: Yeah, he does wonderful things. He used to be like a NASA guy, and he does like all these science experiments, and he creates all these really cool things. So,
4: well, I love science. That's cool, and learning is always fun.
2: For a lot of the junk my daughter watches, I will say that gets a thumbs up from me.
4: That's a good one.
2: Yeah, number two, what game has character called Sims who live virtual lives?
4: Oh, gosh. I mean, I would just guess The Sims.
2: It is The Sims.
4: Oh, thanks.
2: Yeah, right, it was good. A trick question. I got you, Luke, on that one.
4: Okay.
2: Number three, what is a haul video?
4: I don't know. You're down the hall? You follow somebody?
2: No, it's a video showing something that somebody bought. So everything in their bag, a haul.
4: Oh, like, haul. Okay, yep. I see. All right.
2: Number four, in K-pop Demon Hunters, what is the name of the girl group?
4: Huntrix.
2: That's right. Mm-hmm. And number five, in Zootopia 2, Judy Hopps has what profession?
4: She's a cop. She's a detective.
2: That's right. Well, Luke, here's the good news. You guys tied at 3 today, and that means you're still going to get this gift card. And thank you so much for being our last kid of the week.
3: Thank you for having me.
0: Anna and Raven in the morning. 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
2: Hey, Corbin, how are you?
3: Hi, I'm good.
2: Welcome to Middle Schooler News. We're so happy to have you.
3: Yeah, I'm happy to be here.
4: Corbin, where do you go to school?
3: Fowler Middle School.
4: How old are you? Anybody you want to say hello to?
3: I'm 13, and I just want to say hi to my family and my friends.
2: What's your favorite subject?
3: I mean, I like language arts a bit.
2: That's okay. Awesome.
4: Yeah.
2: Dakota, my little one, she's in third grade. We had open house, parent open house the other day. You know, when you used to have to fill out the form all about you?
4: Yeah.
2: It was favorite subject, and she wrote lunch and recess. That's what she wrote. And I thought,
4: I think I wrote that up until senior year.
2: Right, but she believed that those were actual subjects that she should be proud to write on that paper.
4: She's doing great at those electives. Those are great.
2: She's killing it at lunch.
4: Listen, language arts was never a strong suit for me, so my hat's off to you, Corbin. Good job.
2: Do you like creative writing?
3: I just like reading. I'm not really that good at writing.
2: Okay. That's all right. You'll get better. Yeah. All right, so give us those three biggest news stories of the week. Let's start with number one.
3: A huge new crater has been discovered on the moon. NASA says it formed when an asteroid or comet crashed into the moon in 2024. The crater is more than 700 feet wide, about 2 football fields across. Scientists say that an impact this big only happens about once every 132 years.
4: Anna, when you hear that, what is your first reaction?
2: What happens when it hits Earth?
4: Why didn't they see it 2 years ago, right? They just discovered this crater and it hit 2 years ago and they didn't know it was coming. Seems like it was close by. I feel like maybe we should have known that, right? It makes me nervous.
2: They always say oh, don't worry. It's only going to come within 6 miles or 60 miles. I'm it hit the moon.
4: Yeah.
2: It hit the moon.
4: It's pretty close.
2: Right. How do we know the next one's not going to just take a left-hand turn?
4: Yeah.
2: Boom. There goes Paris.
4: It's far, but still,
2: Paris
4: doesn't feel good.
2: Paris is gone now. Right. The crater hit it.
4: Yeah, it makes me a little nervous.
2: Yeah, it does make
4: me a little nervous. All right,
2: Corbin. Story number two. Not so scary, please.
4: Interesting, though. Interesting.
3: An otter has returned to New York City's Bronx River for the first time in about 100 years.
4: Nice.
3: Experts say its return is a good sign after decades of work to clean up the river. Now the public gets to name it, with Nessie, Ruthie, and Morgan as the choices.
4: Otters. Really, really cute. Fun to watch. Also aggressive. Don't be down there hanging out by the side, trying to give them a hot dog, anything like that. Don't try and, jump in the water with them or anything, because they are aggressive. They'll bite you.
2: I love them, though. I love to watch them play together. They're so playful. Mm-hmm. If you go to an aquarium and they have an otter exhibit, I could sit there all day long.
4: Yeah, just don't wade into that water, because right. They will rip you apart.
2: Cool. All right, and Corbin, give us the third story of the day.
3: Sea turtles have made history in California. 2 Olive Ridley sea turtles recently laid eggs on the Southern California beaches, the first documented sea turtle nests on the U.S. West Coast. The officials are protecting the nests while they wait for the eggs to hatch. California could have some history-making baby sea turtles this fall.
4: Oh, that's exciting.
2: Fun. That is great.
4: The hardest parts of the documentaries over the last few years of the struggles of urban animals and close to populations or whatever, the turtle stories are rough to watch, man, because there's just so many. You don't think about it like that, right? But, do what you can to encourage nature.
2: Turtles are wonderful animals. They
4: beautiful.
2: Really are. Yeah.
4: Beautiful creatures.
2: Unlike otters that'll try to rip your leg off.
4: They will.
2: Yes.
4: I would. You know what? I wouldn't even want to be a turtle swimming next to an otter, because I just feel like that guy's hungry. He's unpredictable. Cute or not, he's a villain.
2: Somewhere there's an otter that's planning Raven's death. But until that day. Corbin, you did such a wonderful job today. Thank you so much for being our Middle Schooler of the Week.
3: Thank you for letting me be here.
2: If you would like to be our next Middle Schooler of the Week, sign up at annaandraven.com.
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0: That's Woody Harrelson.
1: Number two, this week, the fast food chain Wendy's released an emo album with songs like She Said She Didn't Want Fries, She Lied, and Mr. Frosty's Funeral. What shape are Wendy's hamburger patties?
0: Those are square.
1: Number three, Taylor Swift's Encore is out now. That's the four songs that she added to what album that was released last year?
0: Is that Eras?
1: Number four, today's Dolly Parton Day. As a nod to her song, 9 to 5, it's September 25th, 9 to 5. Some cities are going to celebrate her memory with live music, a parade, or even pink lights. In the movie 9 to 5, what company do the women work for?
0: In 9 to 5, what company did they work for, Sue? My wife just walked in the door. We got nothing for you.
1: All right, number five. Well, she should have walked in a few minutes earlier. She could help you out more. Number five, there's a Grand Theft Auto 6 collector's box for $400 for sale, but it doesn't even come with the game. Name one of the three playable protagonists in GTA 5.
0: How am I supposed to know that?
1: Okay, let me bring Raven back in. I told you they were hard, Chris, but there's people that certainly know that. All right, Chris got 2 out of 5, Raven.
2: Okay, Chris, you know what? She said they're hard. Let's find out. Here we go.
1: Number one, Apple TV's new show, Brothers, was created off the rumor that Matthew McConaughey and what other actor that starred on Cheers may actually be siblings?
2: Woody Harrelson. Did you know that Woody Harrelson's dad was a hitman?
1: Wow.
2: It's insane.
1: Okay. Number two, this week, the fast food chain Wendy's released an emo album with songs like She Said She Didn't Want Fries, She Lied, and Mr. Frosty's Funeral. What shape are Wendy's hamburger patties?
2: They're square.
1: Anybody can make music now. Anybody. Thanks to Suno AI.
2: I was going
1: to
2: say.
1: Yeah. Yeah. Number three, Taylor Swift's Encore is out now. That's the four songs that she added to what album that she released last year?
2: Life of a Showgirl.
1: Right. Number four, today's Dolly Parton Day. As a nod to her song, 9 to 5, it's September 25th. In the movie 9 to 5, what company do the women work for?
2: Oh, gosh. You know, I don't remember. I'm just going to take a guess and say IBM.
1: Consolidated Companies.
2: Okay.
1: Yep. And we never actually learned what that company does.
2: Yeah,
1: it's
2: I mean,
1: made-up company.
2: That's like corporate word salad.
1: Right. Number five, there's a Grand Theft Auto 6 collector's box for $400, and it doesn't even come with the game.
2: Yeah.
1: Name one of the three playable protagonists in GTA 5.
2: Oh, this is so sad because, I mean, I haven't played in literally over a decade, so I can't remember. I'm going to say Vince.
1: Close. Michael Franklin or Trevor?
2: Okay.
1: All right. 3-2 today, Chris. That's going to get you an Ann on Raven t-shirt.
0: I should have known Taylor's, but either way, I would have only tied at best.
1: Yeah.
0: Mm. I guess so. I guess I can't beat Raven.
2: Mm. Better luck next time. Enjoy that shirt, man. $1,200 Monday, Anna.
0: Thanks. Make it a medium, all right?
1: Hold on.
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4: Haven Roadshow is back. So if you have an item around your house that you've always wondered, what's this worth? Or maybe you picked it up at a tag sale and you're like, I just have a feeling this might be something.
5: Yeah.
4: This is your chance to actually find out. Ryan Breckland is an appraiser, and he knows everything about everything.
5: Yeah.
4: And he's traveled the world to learn. And if he doesn't know, he's going to find out for you.
5: Remember last time we did a challenge where we went to the tag sales and just tried to find something for less than 20 bucks that could be worth something? I had a video game area aviation setup that I found. He said it was worth like 200 bucks. And yeah. Then that last Starfighter game, he said that was a solid 40 bucks. I haven't sold either of them. You know what that means?
4: What?
5: One of them's worth $41.50 now, maybe.
4: Very nice.
5: And the other one's probably obsolete.
4: So I'm starting to get all the submissions since we announced this yesterday. Mm-hmm. I have about 50 of these home video discs. I thought they were albums at first, but they're cartridges. I found them while cleaning out my mother's garage.
5: Okay.
4: Yes.
5: All right. Yeah, the big Laserdisc ones, I think they're talking about, if they look like records. I know that DVDs are back. DVDs are huge in selling right now.
4: I definitely dumped those in a trash can about 15 years ago.
5: Same.
4: I don't know. If you've got something and you want to know what it's worth, head to annonraven.com. All the information's there. You have about a week to take photos and send us whatever information you have. We send it to Ryan, and then he picks which ones he wants to feature on the air.
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0: Margarita Friday.
1: Oh, mama.
0: Anna and Raven.
1: You did it. You made it to Friday. Not always easy to get through the week, that's for sure. What did you accomplish this week that you want to shout it from the rooftops? You did it, and now you're ready to enjoy the weekend and have your margarita. 1-800-330-9999. Trinity.
2: I scheduled all of my family's doctor's appointments. Everyone is going. We have it on the books. Pediatrician, to the vet, to my doctor, husband's doctor. We all have our dentist appointments. I will have some mezcal, please.
1: It's a big task. It's been my life for the last month is getting all these appointments in place. The last one I need to make that I haven't done yet. I mean, we still have to go to a bunch of them, but I haven't made my eye doctor appointment yet for me or for my younger daughter.
3: Oh, they cancel them on me.
1: Why?
3: I make them. They call me. They're like, well, we have to reschedule my eye doctors. They go on vacation.
1: Oh, well,
3: all the best times for them, all the worst times for me.
1: I had scheduled a new general health doctor the week before. They canceled me and just said they're not taking any more new patients. And I was like, what if I die?
3: I haven't had a physical this year. Same situation.
1: Yeah.
3: They canceled one on me. I never got another one.
1: Why are they so busy? Like, we went into the wrong profession. Like, you could call us all the time. We're available.
3: Right.
1: Doctors, you can't get an appointment for like 17 years.
3: Yeah, it's really bad.
1: I give you a lot of credit. We should all drink a margarita right now, just thinking about it.
2: Thank you.
1: Amy, what did you do this week to earn your margarita?
4: I finally put together my IKEA dresser that I've been putting off for like a month. I ordered it and I just didn't want to tackle it. And finally, I was like, we got it. We got to get this out of the garage. So I am proud of myself. We put it together. Took me a long time, but we accomplished it.
1: Congratulations.
4: I deserve my marker. Thank you. I feel very proud of myself.
3: Flat pack furniture. Man.
1: I never, ever, ever, ever again.
3: We have a bed for Jaden in the garage right now, and it's been in there for months. And I think he's going to outgrow the bed before we actually assemble it and finish putting the bed together. I just hate installation and putting things together now.
1: Santa Claus made a mistake two Christmases ago. Brought a like a monkey bar set, but it's like a big dome, like a giant outdoor dome.
3: Nice.
1: Like that.
3: Yeah.
1: Yeah. And I asked my husband, I said, when are you going to put it together for the baby? When are you going to put it together for the Dakota? And he had every excuse in the world. Finally, last month, put it together. And you know what?
3: What?
1: She's too big for it. Because it was bought by Santa Claus 2 years ago.
3: Nice.
1: So when she goes on the swing,
3: yeah,
1: her knees are on the ground.
3: Yeah, when you open the dresser, are your knees on the ground?
4: No.
3: Okay, good.
4: They're not.
3: Good.
1: Santa Claus spent $230. He sent me the invoice for that thing. Nope, can't play with it.
3: How about it, Angela? What'd you do this week to earn your margarita?
5: This week, I finally went through my phone and deleted screenshots. Sorry to say, I am a little bit of a photo hoarder, but I sat down, took the time, because I save them like legal documents. I don't know why. I've had a screenshot from 2021, a pair of shoes I'm never going to wear, a restaurant I've never went to, a recipe I know I'm not
1: yep.
5: making.
1: Yep.
5: I mean, finally just deleted. I deleted the hundreds of screenshots. I feel lighter, I feel free, and I feel like I deserve a margarita.
1: Oh my gosh, the screenshots on my phone. I wish there was a way I could mass delete all of them, although some of them I think are actually important information. Raven, look at the last screenshot you did. What was it of?
3: Let me see here. This is a bagel menu at a famous bagel shop.
1: Oh.
3: Yep.
1: It's a good thing you have that.
3: Yeah,
1: you have
3: it
1: to
3: is
1: decide
3: a good
1: what
3: thing
1: eat.
3: I still have it, isn't
1: yep.
3: it?
1: Yep.
3: It's a good thing I've got that.
1: I have 33,707 items in my library.
3: Oh, no.
1: That gives me anxiety.
3: That's, like, huge.
1: What did you do this week to earn your margarita? 1-800-330-9999.
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4: Some time to think now that Taylor Swift has dropped the four new songs.
5: Oh gosh, now you're gonna have to like analyze it and like pull out a chart and.
4: No, it's, you know, it's always interesting because I don't know if anybody else has this issue, if you have this issue too, but whenever you hear a song for the first time, it doesn't feel familiar. And you don't really like it.
5: No, sometimes you don't love it. Yeah, at first. It takes time.
4: And then you hear it a couple times, you're like, and it brought me to Cleveland. And you're like, you know what? That's not so bad.
5: Okay. Yeah, is that what it sounds like?
4: Yeah, you're going to hear it. All you need to know is coming up next. But there is one massive spoiler alert. I thought that today was finally going to be the day that we saw this one thing. And I don't think it is. It's coming up.
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0: it until I hear it 7 or 8 times, and then it's stuck in my head, and I was like, why didn't I like this? Mm. This is the greatest song I ever heard.
1: Yeah, I mean, it takes time to get used to things, to adjust to things, too, and nothing is ever going to be exactly what you anticipated, or else that would be boring.
0: I mean, okay, so happy Taylor Swift Day to all those who celebrate. If you're not familiar with what's happening
1: today. How many of those
0: today,
1: do we have per year?
0: Taylor Swift Days?
1: Yeah.
0: I feel
1: like we have a lot.
0: I don't know.
1: Okay.
0: So it's been a year since The Life of a Showgirl was released, and she surprised all her fans by saying that today they were going to release 4 more songs. They call it the encore to that album. And that's the first single off that album, the encore. It's called Patient Zero. And she talked about what that song means.
2: One of my friends told us that she had been reached out to by the new girlfriend of an ex of hers, asking for guidance on if she had had the same experiences with this guy that this new girlfriend was having, and just kind of how surreal those conversations can be. And everyone in our group just immediately started saying, like, oh, I've been through that too, and telling the stories of when this kind of reach out had happened for them.
0: And I thought to myself,
1: that's weird.
0: That's never once happened to me.
1: Is that right?
0: Have it ever happened to you?
1: That is strange. I think that people are just looking for an excuse to call Taylor Swift or friends that are in her circle. Because that seems strange to me.
0: Never have I had, like, the new girlfriend of a boyfriend call me and be like, can you tell me if he did this to you too? But then again, do you, well, I'm sure you don't, Raven, because you're a man, but.
1: Oh, wait a minute. You better finish that statement.
0: No, I'll tell you right now. On Facebook, there's all these groups called Are We Dating the Same Guy?
1: Yeah.
0: And it's about spilling the tea. So people post pictures of guys they're dating and saying, like, do you know anything about this guy? So maybe I'm an anomaly. Maybe this happens all the time. Girls trying to fish to see if the guy is good or bad.
1: Listen, I mean, from time to time, an occasion, you'll run into somebody, it used to be, and they would tell you about, you know, the fact that they were dating this person or had dated this person or whatever. But you got to take all that information with a grain of salt and just realize that people have their own motivations, right? So they tell each other whatever they want to.
2: I thought to myself, if this has happened to all of us, it's such an interesting kind of angle on humanity and on relationships. And I wonder if I could write something from the perspective of getting this phone call.
1: Who called Taylor Swift? Who called Taylor Swift about an ex?
0: Well, she said it was her friend that did that. I don't know. I do think girls sit and they gossip, and then, but I would never feel comfortable enough to call an ex-girlfriend of a guy I was dating and say, like, can you give me the tea on this guy? Is he a weirdo? Did he do this to you too?
1: It's one thing if you know somebody.
0: Mm-hmm.
1: It's something else if you don't.
0: So the 4 songs on the encore, Patient Zero, that was that one, Pink Clouding, Babylon, which I really like right off the bat,
1: mm-hmm.
0: and then there's a song, Cleveland.
1: Is that where he's from?
0: Yeah, that's okay. Where. So if you've missed it, so Travis Kelce is from Cleveland, and they just bought a $5 million mansion there as well. There's a lot of controversy about, are they the new Prince Harry and Meghan Markle, because they want to put up an 8-foot wall all around it, and planning and zoning was like, nope, can't do that here. And there's a lot of controversy because the neighbors say whenever they get too close to the house when they're walking by, like, voices come out being like, back away! Back away from the home!
1: Ironically, we just visited Cleveland. Lovely area.
0: Absolutely.
1: Had
0: absolutely
1: a fantastic
0: beautiful
1: time.
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0: I just fall into the dark hole because I start researching and looking at things. Yeah. Anna and Raven's Roadshow is back. And if you're not familiar with it, we do it a couple times a year. Our friend Ryan Brecklin, he comes. He's an expert appraiser. And for the next about week and a half, you can submit items that you have around your home that you think may be worth something. Maybe you inherited it. Maybe you found it at tag sale. And you're just curious, like, what is this? What's it from? And most importantly, how much money is it worth?
1: Yeah.
0: I'm looking at this one email I just got earlier. Pearl Harbor Diary, Pearl Harbor bombing. I have a unique item that I have no idea what it's worth. My mother and her family lived in Hawaii when Pearl Harbor was bombed. She was 16 years old. She kept a diary of the events and the effect it had on her and her family. There's 18 pages.
1: How interesting.
0: I know. I sent pictures of 3 pages and then photos of her with her with our family in gas masks.
1: Okay, all right.
0: And I also have videos of them practicing going in and out of the storm shelter with their gas masks on. Like, does that have any worth?
1: I mean, it's interesting. It's certainly compelling. I think about, you know, the items that it's paired with. But it's all about if there's a market for something, right?
0: Yeah. So. And then we have a lot of plates. Plates that were bought at Goodwill.
1: The plates and the vases. It's not typically a winner, but we'll see.
0: Right. So if you have an item that you would like to submit to the Anna and Raven Roadshow, you can head to our website, annaandraven.com. It'll have all the info there. You're going to basically email me all the photos and whatever information you have.
1: Wait a minute, Ryan. My plate's got a number. It's got a number.
0: Oh, I love that. That's my favorite. All right. So submit them now so Ryan can pick which ones he wants to feature on the show.
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0: like they were all driving around a parking lot inside a shopping plaza or whatever. Everybody was being very respectful of each other's space. Mm-hmm. They were stopping as they were coming around the figure eights. I want destruction.
1: I'm about to say, does that make you happy or sad?
0: No, it made me sad. Yeah. I'm looking up the rest of the schedule, and I surmised it that maybe they don't have enough entries for the entire weekend. So they were like, save your cars tonight.
1: Yes.
0: We need you tomorrow for Friday.
1: That makes sense.
0: The big show.
1: Yeah.
0: So I want to see some real destruction out there tonight, everybody.
1: Yeah.
0: All right?
1: Hopefully.
0: Let's make sure.
1: Sophia, how about you? What's the strangest thing you saw this week?
2: I was decompressing in my car after I went shopping last night, and I saw a lot of commotion in the car next to me, and I was very curious as to what was going on. I didn't know people still did this. I saw her pressing up against her windshield, and I was like, interesting. So I'm like trying to get a closer look at what's going on. And she's pressing one of those box GPSs that used to come with the cars. Mm-hmm. I think they came with the car, right? Or did you have to buy it?
0: You had to buy it. But I know what you're trying. Like a TomTom.
1: Yeah, a Garmin.
0: She doesn't know what it's talking
2: about. No.
0: She's like, what? Dinosaurs?
2: Right. But I've never seen someone do that before. And she was like pressing it onto her windshield with the little sticky like thing. And I was so confused. I was like, Don't you have a phone?
0: Yeah. Right. Where's your phone?
1: CarPlay? Sophia thought it was going to make the car fly. She's like, what is that doing?
2: I was like dead staring at her too. I was like,
0: I thought they were wrestling in the car first.
1: I remember when Garmin's and TomToms first came out and we had GPS in our cars and all of a sudden we didn't need the paper MapQuest anymore. It's crazy to think that that's so old. Yeah. But it was, I thought I was the coolest person in the whole world when I got one of those things.
0: I didn't trust those, you know? And then inputting it took forever. I don't know. I wasn't a big fan of that.
1: I loved it.
0: I wasn't a big fan of that. Justin, weirdest thing you saw this week?
3: It wasn't that weird, but it was just a sweet moment with nature. In my backyard, there was a little spot where there was a family of maybe four or five sparrows all having one of those dirt baths where they're kind of rolling in the dirt and like getting it all through their feathers. But also at the same time, behind them, about 5-10 yards back there, there were a couple of bunnies who were doing that bunny hop over each other dance.
1: Oh.
3: So the whole time I'm watching it like Marlon Perkins on Wild Kingdom, just going, oh my God, I got a dirt bath here and a hop over there. It was incredible.
1: I spent
3: 5 minutes watching
0: it. It was, right. You were getting dressed.
1: You
0: should have went outside nude and see whether or not they put clothes on you.
1: Well, I was waiting for the next part where Justin was going to take off his clothes and roll around.
0: They brought me my robe.
1: Yeah. What's the strangest thing you saw this week? 1-800-330-9999.
0: Honest officer, nothing to see here.
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2: Congratulations, you did it. You made it to Friday. But you know how the weeks kind of all blend together at some point? It's just one thing after another, going through the motions. Did you see anything or experiencing anything this week that really stood out? That one thing. The weirdest thing you saw. 1-800-330-9999. It's coming up.
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1: Congratulations, you made it to Friday. What did you see or do this week that really stuck out? It was weird. 1-800-330-9999. Vince.
2: I went to a movie. And when I went, you know how they have like the new like Coke thing where you can pick any soda? I saw a guy mix Coca-Cola and black iced tea together, unsweetened.
3: That's weird.
4: I wonder what that would taste like.
3: Well, you go ahead and you try it. I mean, that's one thing, though. Listen, I love the freedom of the machine, of those Super Coke machines that, you know, you can use vanilla or orange or cherry or whatever flavor soda you ever wanted to. It's all been invented. It's there in that machine. I love that. On the other hand, why are they always out of ice? And if you're the person standing in front of me, you need to walk up there and already have made the selection in your brain, right? Because I don't have time for you to go, oh, my gosh, there's a grape Sprite. Oh, my gosh, there's a cinnamon Dr. Pepper. Oh, my God. Like, I don't care about your big review of the flavors. Let's pick one. Let's press the right button and let's get out of the way. And also, who works here? Give me some ice.
1: The kids love to mix all the soda things together. And it's like, they don't even care. They don't even realize that it's disgusting. They like it.
3: No, they think it's somehow like supercharged sugar. Well, like it's even more of what it is.
1: It's 100% exactly what it is.
3: I'm not sure that that's real science, but either way.
1: Cindy, weirdest thing you saw this week?
5: Well, yeah, it was in a video actually on YouTube. But I saw this one creator. She basically goes to Goodwill stores and finds amazing things and resells a lot of the items. Found this big old trunk. When she went to go open it up, it like had a full Santa suit inside of it and like a book on how to be Santa. It was just a little bizarre and it just stuck with me.
3: Sometimes you find things and I mean, out of context, they strike you as very strange, make no sense at all. But when you have the context, you're like, oh no, that's just random and regular, I guess.
1: When you find a book on how to be Santa, it's like a employment handbook. Like, on page one, it's like, find Rudolph, like, find yourself your own reindeer that fly.
3: I mean, it depends on how serious it wants to be. Maybe it's just a, you know, become Santa's helper kind of thing. Yeah. Then I'm guessing it makes more sense. It's like, make sure your background check is good. Apply at your local mall. Start growing out the beard.
1: You can't be the real Santa. There's only one real Santa.
3: That's what I'm saying.
1: Yeah.
3: But the Santa suit, very lightweight. Also, you don't want to bunch it up too much. So if you are a helper and you have it in a trunk, you could toss that trunk and not realize it's in there.
1: It's funny how when you see something on social or a video, you never know what's going to stick with you and what's not. Like, you saw that. Like, it's kind of a who cares kind of thing. You're just like, oh, that's interesting.
3: But it's the mystery of the unboxing, I think, the revealing.
1: And and then it just stays with you.
3: We want more of the story. Look at us.
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0: Silver, vibe restored.
12: Let's go!
0: Anna and Raven in the morning. The

Star 106 with Avicii. That's Wake Me Up. Happy Finally Friday. Today is the day. It's Give Like Dolly Day. We had said that they should make $9.25 Dolly Parton Day, and the Dolly Parton Imagination Library decided yes. Yes, we will. 9.25, officially Dolly Parton Day. Give Like Dolly. It's a day dedicated to supporting Dolly Parton's Imagination Library program. We spoke with Joe Malone earlier this week. For $31, you could sponsor a year's worth of books for a child in our area. Go to the United Way NCI.org website, and you can just, you know, give any amount that you'd like for this Give Like Dolly Day. But she was always a big humanitarian, and she was always a big giver, obviously, with the Imagination Library and other things. So give like Dolly today in honor of Dolly Parton. Right now, it's Del Lefty. This is Boston.

0: Good morning. We're joined right now with Colleen Frine, and she's here on behalf of the North Iowa Children's Museum. And you guys have a fundraising event. This museum is still being built, right?
1: It's still a dream, but it's a dream that's so close to reality.
0: I love that for you guys. So where is that going to be located?
1: Sure. So the North Iowa Children's Museum will be located right off I-35, technically in Clear Lake, just on the very east side of Clear Lake. It's going to be about a 10,000 square foot facility with tons of hands-on exhibits where kids will get to explore all the things that make North Iowa great. Mm-hmm. They won't realize they're learning, but they'll be learning while they have a lot of fun.
0: Yeah, that's always a great thing to have, especially when we deal with the kind of the winters that we have.
1: Yeah.
0: And you can't play outside. We have a great plethora of things to do throughout the summer months and the fall months. But when we get into those winter months, you're looking for indoor play and indoor education. And that's what this is going to do.
1: You need daylight having right
0: now. Like this whole stretch this weekend. So let's talk about the event. It's a fundraiser and it's called When Pigs Fly.
1: When Pigs Fly, yes, because, you know, I'm sure at some point more than once, the people who really got behind this idea from the beginning, they heard like, yeah, I'm sure you'll have this when pigs fly. Well,
0: okay.
1: Clearly we're making the pigs fly.
0: And,
1: so the event is a great time. It starts at 9 a.m. on Saturday morning. It's at Plain Old Pumpkins in Clear Lake, which just is a really fun pumpkin patch, way more than a pumpkin patch, but experience over in Clear Lake. So at 9 a.m., the doors open. For the last several weeks, people have been reserving little foam piglets that have number 1 through 400 on them. We're all sold out of pigs right now. It's the first time we've done that.
0: So good job.
1: They've reserved their pigs, and at 10 a.m. tomorrow, pilots will be flying over the Plain Old Pumpkins and then dropping these 400 pigs from the sky.
0: What time are they doing that?
1: 10 a.m.
0: 10 a.m. They're dropping pigs from the, so pigs will fly.
1: Pigs will literally fly or like drop that. Rain.
0: They're dropping.
1: Dropping pigs. Not real pigs, just to be clear. Most kids with those numbers. And then the three that hit closest to the target will win prizes.
0: That is.
1: Yeah, it's a really cool thing. And then we also have raffles going on. And then right after the pigs drop, we have a really fun celebrity kiss a pig program going on. We'll probably have to rope you into this next year, Molly. So you'll get to hopefully kiss a pig.
0: Oh, the toils of being a hometown celebrity.
1: I know. It's the most fun. So our celebrities have been working really hard to raise funds in order to kiss a pig, which I sometimes think is backwards. I think it should be the opposite. Like you raise the funds to not have to kiss the pig.
0: I've really kissed plenty of frogs and pigs in my day.
1: Yeah,
0: I'll be
1: literal or physical, you know. We have these celebrities that have been working to raise funds. We're, I think, at $17,000+ right now that they've raised. For this effort. And so right after the pig drop, the one who is in the lead at that moment will then get to kiss the adorable piglet. And for all cutes who just want to kiss a little piglet, you can also go to the pucker station. And for $20, you can have like sign your kid up or your spouse up or your friend, and they'll be able to kiss a pig as well. And then all those funds go to.
0: And obviously the pigs have signed waivers to consent to this.
1: Yeah.
0: Okay. Sounds good.
1: Any lipstick put on the pig.
0: Perfect. Yeah. So maybe make sure that you have a dry lip before you kiss them.
1: Yeah. No, we have some willing pigs who are fun and cuddly at have a great time at this every year.
0: So fun morning of fundraising, pigs, pumpkins, all the things.
1: Yes.
0: And it's happening tomorrow.
1: In a Plain Old Pumpkins. You know, this is a free plug on my behalf because it is just the most fun. And we're so thankful that they let us have this event out there.
0: Yeah. Is the pumpkin patch going to be open to the public during this time too?
1: Yes.
0: Anybody that's just going and picking out their pumpkins might be able to go kiss a pig.
1: They're going to have the most fun, even if you're just there for. So there's, you know, of course they have the pumpkins, they have a corn maze, and then they have a ton of other
0: musical
1: activities.
0: So cool. So cool. All right. So the event starts at 9. The pigs fly at 10.
1: Yes.
0: And when do you wrap things up?
1: It'll all be wrapped up by 11 a.m.
0: By 11. So from 9 to 11, a short, sweet morning at Plain Old Pumpkins. And it's a fundraiser for North Iowa Children's Museum. We've been talking with Colleen. Thanks so much.
1: Thank you.
0: Yeah, we'll see you tomorrow.
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said, are you gonna be my girl? 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

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My mobile app for Cab and Coffee makes my life so much easier. So when I first moved to town, I always went through the drive-thru and I would look, and if it was too busy or too many cars, I would just skip coffee that morning and just, you know, drink from our pot here at the station, which is fine. But I love my Cab and Coffee. 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So definitely download that mobile app. It makes things so much easier at Cab and Coffee. Right now, it's Ariana Grande.

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Tame Impala, that's Luther. I love calling my friends losers. That's one of my favorite things. Hey, what's up? It's Molly. How is everyone doing on a finally Friday? Today is Give Like Dolly Day. We've been talking about it all week. Today's the day. Go to UnitedWayNCI.org and see what you can do to give back like Dolly Parton on this Give Like Dolly Day. Get it? 925-925. Give Like Dolly, 925. Right now it's Elle Langley, Tucson, Texas on Star 106. Just when

0: watching Monster, the Lizzie Borden story, I was confused because when I saw that it was like Monster, I thought it was, you know, going to be about the chick who killed all those men back in the day, because there was originally a movie called Monster. But no, it's the Netflix series. They did like the Ed Gein story, the Jeffrey Dahmer story. Now they're doing Lizzie Borden. So I've been watching it thinking this time span makes no sense at all. Why is it the 1800s? Didn't this chick kill all these men in like the 80s? Totally wrong killer. Right now it's Noah Kahn with Orbiter.
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0: That's Taylor Swift with Cruel Summer on Star 106 online at mystar106.com. It's Molly Penny hanging here with you guys. Happy finally Friday. I'm excited because my son Elliot is coming to Mason City to spend the weekend with me and hang out with our cat a little bit too. But I'm excited because I'm going to take him to the farmer's market in Clear Lake tomorrow morning. It is such a good farmer's market, and I got a couple of things I need to pick up. So he's coming with me. He doesn't know it yet. He's also coming with me on the studio tour, the North Iowa studio tour. And that is going on today from 4 to 7, 10 to 5 on Saturday and Sunday from 1 until 4. So I'm excited for all of the things. Coming up, Bruno.
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6: Here's your updated forecast for North Iowa and Southern Minnesota. Cloudy skies expected today with daytime highs approaching 65. Southeasterly winds 5 to 10 miles per hour. Cloudy skies expected again tonight. Slight chance for showers. Lows level off around 54. Chance of rain showers tomorrow. High of 59. Overcast. And that's your forecast from North Iowa and Southern Minnesota's weather leader, Star 106. Right now, 61.
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6: With the local news this hour from the KGLO Newsroom, I'm Bob Fisher, reporting. A nonprofit that represents Iowa businesses is raising concerns about Alliant Energy's plans to build three new power plants. Interstate Power and Light Company, a subsidiary of Alliant Energy, has asked the Iowa Utilities Commission to give the go-ahead for construction of natural gas-fired plants in Sirgono County, as well as in Cedar Rapids and Marshalltown. Iowa Business for Clean Energy Executive Director Bob Rafferty says these would be so-called peaker plants that are expensive to operate but can be ramped up quickly when demand spikes. Rafferty says the amount of power that can be generated by the three plants seems far above what's necessary for the size of Alliant's current customer base. He suggests Alliant is building the plants because of already operating data centers or data centers that they hope to attract to their territory.
7: If they build all three of these gas peaker

0: plants that they currently have on the drawing board, it would be 8 times the amount of gas peaker capacity that they currently have. It's twice as much gas peaker capacity as Mid-Am is building, and Alliant is half the size of Mid-American.
1: Alliant Energy says as energy demand grows across all the communities it serves, the utility must plan for and ensure all customers receive reliable, cost-effective energy service now and in the future. A former Charles City man has been sentenced to 7.5 years in prison as part of a federal child pornography case. The U.S. Attorney for the Northern District of Iowa's office says 57-year-old Scott DeVries of Hardy pleaded guilty in April to one count of possession of child pornography. Prosecutors say DeVries admitted that between January 2021 and August 2022 that he possessed or received visual depictions of child pornography, which included minors under the age of 12. While executing a search warrant, law enforcement discovered 20 electronic devices that contained child sexual abuse material. Forensic analysis of the devices found almost 1 million images of child pornography, some of which prosecutors say involved material that portrayed sadistic or masochistic conduct, as well as infants and toddlers. The case was investigated by the Hancock County Sheriff's Office, Charles City Police, and the Iowa DCI. DeVries was recently sentenced to by U.S. District Court Judge Leonard Strand to 90 months in prison, followed by 5 years of supervised release. Data for the Iowa Association of Realtors shows home sales in August fell 10.5% compared to July.
2: The median sales price for an Iowa home in August was $267,000. That's higher than a year ago, but down 4.5% from July. There was also a dip in the number of Iowa homes that were put on the market in August, down nearly 9% compared to July. However, the total number of homes up for sale in Iowa reached nearly 9,900. That's well above July's inventory and 13.5% above the number of Iowa homes on the market in August of last year. Nationally, sales of existing homes hit the lowest level since June of 2025, while sales of new homes increased last month. Radio Iowa, I'm OK Henderson.
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Momentarily. Right now, it's Olivia Dean.

Star 106, Joe Malone coming in at 3 for the Joe Show, brought to you by Hawkeye Auto Body. He does his show, Joe Malone, the Joe Show, from 3 until 7, Monday through Friday.

0: So we had killed a few spiders, and Brian Polly from Parks and Rec was in the studio earlier, and he said, you know, those spiders were doing a lot of good, killing a lot of the pests out there that we don't want. And I said, I don't care. They were unsightly, and I wanted to basically burn the place down when I saw them on our door. So they're gone. Coming up, Tame Impala with Jenny, Dracula, Star 106.
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5: Here's your updated forecast for North Iowa and Southern Minnesota. Cloudy skies expected today, with daytime highs approaching 65. Southeasterly winds, 5 to 10 miles per hour. Cloudy skies expected again tonight. Slight chance for showers. Lows level off around 54. Chance of rain showers tomorrow. High of 59. Overcast. And that's your forecast from North Iowa and Southern Minnesota's weather leader, Star 106. Right now, 63.
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6: Here's your updated forecast for North Iowa and southern Minnesota. Cloudy skies expected this afternoon, with daytime highs approaching 65. Winds out of the southeast, 8 to 15 miles per hour. Overcast again tonight. Slight chance of rain showers. Lows dip down to about 54. Chance of rain showers tomorrow. Highs level off around 59. Cloudy skies expected. And that's your forecast from North Iowa and southern Minnesota's weather leader, Star 106. Currently 66.

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What do you prefer? 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But I love having them. Anyway, right now, it's Zara Larson joining on the Facebook Friday discussion up on the Star 106 Facebook, brought to you by Leaf Green Gaming.

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Right now, it's Olivia Rodrigo with Stupid Song.

man, that's Feel It Still on Star 106, online mystar106.com. Molly Penny hanging here with you guys. Anne of Green Gables is coming to Brick Street Theater tonight. They've got a show tonight, tomorrow night, and then a matinee on Sunday, and again next weekend, October 2nd through the 4th. So definitely get your tickets to Brick Street Theater's Anne of Green Gables if you'd love to see a play. Looks like it's going to be a good musical. Right now, Stella Lefty, this is Boston on Star 106.

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6: Here's your updated forecast for North Iowa and Southern Minnesota. Cloudy skies expected this afternoon with daytime highs approaching 65. Winds out of the southeast, 8 to 15 miles per hour. Overcast again tonight. Slight chance of rain showers. Lows dip down to about 54. Chance of rain showers tomorrow. Highs level off around 59. Cloudy skies expected. And that's your forecast from North Iowa and Southern Minnesota's weather leader, Star 106. Right now, it's 64 degrees.

ones we're playing here on this finally Friday. Hey, what's up? Molly Wood hanging out with you for another about an hour and a half before the Joe Show with Joe Malone takes over. Right now, it's Bruno with Risk It All. Let's keep it rolling.

21 Pilots on Star 106. Hey, what's up? Molly Wood here with you. Did you know that the Mason City Community Theater is doing a shadow cast version and a showing of Rocky Horror Picture Show? That's coming up on the 24th of October. It's a Saturday at 7 p.m. Get your tickets. It's going to be a great time. Right now, it's Ariana Grande.

0: That's Dua with Levitating on Star 106. It's Molly Wood hanging out. Coming up, I've got Olivia Dean and Shaggy with Angel. Turns out I'm not the only one watching this Lizzie Bolin story, by the way. The new Monster series on Netflix has broken records in like the first 4 days that it's been available. And I'm watching it too.
1: 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What about jobs? No? Now try your basement. 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
8: Here's your updated forecast for North Iowa and Southern Minnesota. Cloudy skies expected this afternoon with daytime highs approaching 65. Winds out of the southeast, 8 to 15 miles per hour. Overcast again tonight. Slight chance of rain showers. Lows dip down to about 54. Chance of rain showers tomorrow. Highs level off around 59. Cloudy skies expected. And that's your forecast from North Iowa and Southern Minnesota's weather leader, Star 106. Right now, it's 64 degrees.
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0: going back.
1: Katy Perry with Juicy J. That's Dark Horse on Star 106. It's Molly Wood hanging out a little while longer. You're finally Friday. So excited for the freaking weekend. My son Elliot is going to be in town showing him all around. Going to show him the farmer's market in Clear Lake tomorrow morning and some of the North Iowa studio tour that's happening this weekend. It's the only weekend free admission at all of these galleries. You can check out tons of local artists. There's like 23 involved. Get your map at the Clear Lake Art Center or on their website. But I like to have the tangible physical map, so I picked one up from the art center myself. I'm old school like that. Hey man, I was born in the 80s, okay? Very long time ago. Right now it's Noah Khan. Hello.

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3: Here's your updated forecast for North Iowa and Southern Minnesota. Highs level off around 67 this afternoon under cloudy skies, southeast winds 8 to 15 miles per hour. Slight chance of rain showers tonight, lows around 55, cloudy skies expected. Chance for showers tomorrow, high of 59, overcast skies. And that's your forecast from North Iowa and Southern Minnesota's weather leader, Star 106. Right now, 64.

That somber with My Body Isn't Ready here on Star 106. Joe Malone coming in with the Joe Show to take you through the rest of your Friday. 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

different artists are located, but they do have one at the Art Farm, which is new this year. So I'm probably going to check that out. Right now, it's Tame Impala with Jenny, Dracula. I'm out the door. Have a great weekend.

Chainsmokers, something just like this on Star 106. Happy Friday. It is a feel-good Friday. Got football going on tonight. 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Pre-game coverage starts an hour before. Lots going on this weekend. We'll talk about a bunch of the events throughout the afternoon here on Star 106.

0: Nikki, Yor, and Daisy, Sunroof on Star 106. Joe Malone, Joe Show, a little slice of dad life. And I came across this scrolling through reels. The definition of dad, the word dad, D-A-D, it stands for direct, advise, discuss. And it covers three different brackets of your child's life. So from 0 to 12 years old, as a dad, you direct them. You know, do this, do that. These are the things you need to do. From 12 to 18 years old, you advise. Well, here's how you handle that sort of situation. Here's what I would do if I was in your shoes. And then from 18 and up, once your kid becomes an adult, you discuss life. So you direct them in life, advise them on life, and discuss life with them. Dad and dad life on the Cho Show.
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4: Here's your updated forecast for North Iowa and Southern Minnesota. Highs level off around 67 this afternoon under cloudy skies, southeast winds 8 to 15 miles per hour. Slight chance of rain showers tonight, lows around 55, cloudy skies expected. Chance for showers tomorrow, high of 59, overcast skies. And that's your forecast from North Iowa and Southern Minnesota's weather leader, Star 106. Right now, 64.
5: Your... songs. Everybody at the bar needs this. From, oh, I like this, to, I forgot how much I love this. Star 106.

Imagine Dragons Believer on Star 106. Last night after our soccer game, I told the Joe Show soccer team, the group of fourth and fifth grade girls, that if you keep doing good things, you have a chance for great things to happen. We played a very tough team and played them a lot better than we did the first go around. And I said, hey, you know, they may have had more goals than us at the end of the game, but you were doing all

have the opportunity to coach this year is that they keep working hard. They keep trying to get better. They keep asking questions about what should I be doing out on the soccer field in this situation and that situation. And they want to turn good into great. And that's amazing to see. So proud of them. Here's Dominic Fike.

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9: Here's your updated forecast for North Iowa and Southern Minnesota. Daytime highs approaching 67 this afternoon under overcast skies. Winds out of the southeast, 8 to 15 miles per hour. Cloudy skies expected again tonight. Slight chance for showers. Lows dip down to about 55. Rain showers likely tomorrow. Daytime highs approaching 60. Cloudy skies expected. And that's your forecast from North Iowa and Southern Minnesota's weather leader, Star 106. Right now, it's 66 degrees.
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21 Pilots stressed out on Star 106. Tomorrow morning is the Walk to End Alzheimer's. It's going to be happening at NIAC. The opening ceremony will be taking place inside the cafeteria area, the right by the food court, all that at NIAC. And then pending weather, the walk will either take place inside or outside. It's not too late to plan to attend. Registration begins at 8, opening ceremony at 9 with the walk. Regardless of the weather, taking place after that. And it's all about trying to fund a cure for Alzheimer's. Be a part of it. Walk to End Alzheimer's in Mason City tomorrow at 9. We'll see you there.

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17: Here's your updated forecast for North Iowa and Southern Minnesota. Daytime highs approaching 67 this afternoon. Under overcast skies, winds out of the southeast, 8 to 15 miles per hour. Cloudy skies expected again tonight. Slight chance for showers. Lows dip down to about 55. Rain showers likely tomorrow. Daytime highs approaching 60. Cloudy skies expected. And that's your forecast from North Iowa and Southern Minnesota's weather leader, Star 106. Right now, it's 66 degrees.
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1: They say the holy water's watered down, and this town's lost its faith.

Joe Show on Star 106. There is a new trend when it comes to birthday parties for kids. Park crawls for kids' birthdays. That's where you go to 3 or 4 different parks. You know, kind of like when you turn 21, you do a pub crawl. Well, when you turn 9, now you can do a park crawl. And now, provided you've got the capacity to haul a bunch of kids around, what a great idea. You know, the kids get bored with this playground, then you go to the next. Like East Park and Mason City, you can handle all of that without needing more transportation because there's, what, 8 different playgrounds there? The perfect park crawl place. We've got a birthday party for a friend of ours' kid coming up on Sunday. And very thankful that it works out perfectly that the birthday party is scheduled to be done about 20 minutes before the Vikings game starts. So I'm super happy to hear that aspect of it.

0: 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It's worth it.
1: In a recent...
2: Take a look under your bed. Find stuff under there? What about jobs? No? Now try your basement. There's a pair of overalls that overall you're not so into anymore. A perfectly good laptop that hasn't sat in your lap in months. And even more stuff, but still no jobs? Well, you really have both. See, stuff is defined as household articles considered as a group. Sometimes this stuff is no longer needed. Wait, no longer needed? That can't be right. Because remember those jobs you were looking for? Those are really needed, and they're the stuff inside your stuff. Even inside that winter coat that

Joe Show on Star 106. Heads up, the When Pigs Fly event that was supposed to be happening, fundraiser for North Iowa Children's Museum tomorrow, has been postponed due to the expected weather. So, once again, the event happening at Plain Old Pumpkins will be delayed to a later date. And they'll get the word out on when that will be, weather providing. We need more sunny days, please.

Joe Show on Star 106, home opener weekend for the North Iowa Bulls. Going to be at the arena taking on the Alexandria Blizzard. Good, tough test to start things out tonight and tomorrow night. And Bulls hockey back just feels good. You got Waldorf going on. You got Bulls going on. Hockey season is here. I was talking with Salsa, the assistant coach of the Bulls. He said the team is ready. They're excited to get this season underway. So we'll see everybody at the rink this evening. Here's Olivia Rodrigo, Stupid Song on Star 106.

0: us a minute. We'll pick it right back up.
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1: I'm Wendy Anderson, a funeral celebrant for Hoff Celebrations. 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
2: 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Every life deserves to be celebrated.
3: Here's your updated forecast for North Iowa and Southern Minnesota. Slight chance of rain showers tonight, otherwise overcast skies. Lows around 55, southeast winds 5 to 10 miles per hour. Rain showers likely tomorrow. High temperatures reach up to 60, cloudy skies. Overcast skies tomorrow night, chance of thunderstorms. Lows dip down to about 55. And that's your forecast from North Iowa and Southern Minnesota's weather leader, Star 106. Right now, it's 64 degrees.
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Dua Lipa, Don't Start Now on Star 106. Well, here's some kind of sad news. Just 41% of single people think they'll find the one. And 20% of people in relationships say they

don't believe their partner is their one true love. Hopefully that doesn't start any discussions, quote unquote, this weekend. Coming up, a band that likes to sing about relationship troubles, Panic at the Disco with I Write Sins, Not Tragedies. That's after Noah Kahan, Orbiter. Hello.

0: The Weeknd, Save Your Tears on Star 106. It is Give Like Dolly Day today. Today is 925. If you look at the dates, 9, September 25th, 925, one of Dolly's biggest songs. And in honor of that, we're encouraging you to give to Dolly Parton's Imagination Library, a program that provides free books to kids. It's facilitated by United Way of North Central Iowa here in our area. And kids up to the age of 5 get a free book every single month. Just $31 can cover the cost of a year's worth of books for a child. And United Way of North Central Iowa is hoping to get 500 more kids sponsored, covered for Dolly Parton's Imagination Library. Be part of that. Be part of sharing the joy, the love of reading by making a donation at UnitedWayNCI.org. And thank you.
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21: Forecast for North Iowa and Southern Minnesota. Slight chance of rain showers tonight, otherwise overcast skies. Lows around 55, southeast winds 5 to 10 miles per hour. Rain showers likely tomorrow. High temperatures reach up to 60, cloudy skies. Overcast skies tomorrow night, chance of thunderstorms. Lows dip down to about 55. And that's your forecast from North Iowa and Southern Minnesota's weather leader, Star 106. Right now, it's 64 degrees.
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Shape of You on Star 106. Things shaping up for Macklemore after getting kicked off Ed Sheeran's tour. Macklemore has announced his own Free Palestine tour, saying, quote, people are asking artists to show up, educate themselves, and be in community. I'm not exactly sure on where and who else is involved in it, but Macklemore says, I'm not just going to be sitting on the sidelines. I'm going to get out on the road and say what I got to say. Here's Dominic Fike, Baby Doll on Star.

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